0: Just enter this nationwide keyword on our website. 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

0: Aloha, Awinalan. A wonderful getting over that hump day Wednesday afternoon to you, my friend. Hello there. It's me, Kurt Williams. We are 92.3 KSSK with an ordinary Alex Warren.
1: They say the holy water's watered down, and this town's lost its faith. 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Oh my, my, oh my, my love, I take one look at you, you

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0: Oh yeah, the big time award winning K-pop Demon Hunters music from Huntrix. 92.3 KSSK, we'd be all about it. Hawaii's feel good favorites of yesterday and today as you are halfway there already to that weekend. Happy Hump Day Wednesday afternoon. Mahalo plenty for making us a part of yours. How's it? It's Kurt Williams, and it's going to be worth your while for keeping it right here as KSSK is celebrating America's 250th by giving you the chance to win your share of 250 grand. Does 2,500 bucks sound good to take your very own customized ultimate American getaway? You know who's going to be doing that? She just got her $2,500 the other day. That would be Lori.
1: Oh my God! I can't believe it. 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
23: This is Jana Kramer from Wind Down with Jana Kramer. Hey, quick question for the parents listening right now. When's the last time your kid asked for something and you actually felt good saying yes? Because lately, a lot of families have been hearing the same thing. Can I have Lingo Kids, please? And here's the thing. Lingo Kids is the number one entertainment platform for young kids with more than 4,000 interactive games, songs, and shows. Astronauts, wild animals, superheroes.

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0: Oh yeah, Hawaii's one and only Bruno Mars on 92.3 KSSK. Most definitely, without a doubt, part of Hawaii's feel-good favorites of yesterday and today. Did you get over that hump? Yep, halfway there to the weekend, my friend. Happy Hump Day Wednesday afternoon. Mahalo nui for making us a part of yours. It's me, Kurt Williams, and it could be a $2,500 American afternoon. Take an ultimate American getaway. With $2,500, perhaps, as we celebrate America's 250th, you can win it right now. Yep, all you got to do is get to our website, ksskradio.com. 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You'll see a pop-up. It'll say 250K USA giveaway. You enter the keyword right there. Simple as that. You can get your $2,500 American dollars. Go get them, and lots of luck.
1: SSK News Center. I'm Mandy Suganuma. President Trump and NATO Secretary General Mark Rutte will meet at the White House today. The meeting comes during a tense period where Trump again this week criticized NATO for what he sees as a lack of support with the war against Iran. A man from Hawaii Island has been sentenced to life in prison for murdering his ex-girlfriend in 2022. A jury found Casey Jennings guilty Monday on all counts, including capital murder, for the death of 28-year-old Allison Castro. Prosecutors said Jennings shot Castro and threw the gun and parts of her body in an Arkansas lake. And starting July 1st, new personalized license plate applications will only be accepted online. The online portal will allow the public to search for available plates in real time. The transition to a fully digital process is aimed at improving efficiency. The annual fee is $60. From the KSSK News Center, I'm Mandy Suganuma.
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Oh, and you can believe it. It's true. As announced yesterday morning, Journey coming to the Blaisdell. Yep. Their final Honolulu performance. It's a final Frontier tour. This is it. Journey, September 8th, Blaisdell Arena. You got to get your tickets beginning Friday morning, 10 o'clock for Hawaii residents, but for KSSK listeners, beginning 9 o'clock. 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It's Teddy Swims.

0: Hawaii's feel-good favorites of yesterday and today as you get over that hump. Almost there. Yeah, halfway to the weekend. Mahalo nui for making us a part of it. We are 92.3 KSSK. How's it? Kurt Williams by your side. Those jingle bells again. Oh, you know why. I'm well aware. This actually is Leon Eve. Because tomorrow, in a matter of hours, is Leon Day. That's Noel spelled backwards, something that began decades ago right here on KSSK. It's to remind people that charities and great causes need our kokua year-round, not just during the holiday season, as we surely found out this year, that's for sure. Leon Day, an extra special event here on KSSK, which means all day long, beginning at 5 o'clock tomorrow morning with Perry and the Posse, you'll be enjoying your favorite Christmas songs. Yeah, all day long. And we're going to have a celebration in our Hawaiian Financial Music Hall. It's tomorrow morning. That's June 25th, 9 o'clock with Perry and the Posse. Helping us celebrate will be Henry Kapono and friends, Mike Lewis and friends. The Kailua Music School will be there. Big mahalo to our sponsors. We got Fat Boys Hawaii, Uncle's Ice Cream, Monster Energy, Coca-Cola, and of course, Hawaiian Financial Federal Credit Union. Don't miss it. Christmas songs all day and a big celebration in the hall at 9 o'clock tomorrow morning. Leon Day, only here, 92.3 KSSK. Happy Leon Eve. Ho, ho, ho.
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The Weeknd, 92.3 KSSK, home to Hawaii's feel-good favorites of yesterday and today. Kurt Williams with you, 340, and boy, lots of traffic already, both east and westbound. First of all, there's a three lanes blocked. That's what's holding you up H1 westbound. They're near the KL Moku overpass because of an accident. So the police have three lanes blocked. It's been that way for a little bit right now. So traffic is back as of now to about 6th Avenue if you're headed west on the freeway. It's also affecting Cocoahead bound and eastbound traffic as well, because up to that point, traffic is all the way back to almost the airport on the viaduct there in the H1 and Wanalua freeway way back as well to almost Tripler. So that's what's affecting traffic in both directions right now. The KAL Moku overpass westbound three lanes are blocked. Keep it here because we will have KSSK 10-minute traffic all afternoon along with your Getting Over the Hump Day Wednesday Paul Honda Party coming up at 4 o'clock right now to BG's KSSK.

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0: Not surprisingly so. There you have it. Another hit for Ella Langley. That one is Be Her. 92.3 KSLK. Nothing but Hawaii's feel-good favorites of yesterday and today. Kurt Williams with you. And boy, we got lots of traffic going through town there, both east and west direction. Now, they got three lanes blocked, HPD does, because of an accident near the Keaomoku overpass. So that's what's holding you up going westbound. Traffic is back to 6th Avenue. Now, that's also affecting traffic going eastbound or Cocoa Head bound. Up to that point, Keaomoku, you got traffic now back to the airport on the viaduct on the H1 Moanalua Freeway, back to about Tripler. So that's what's holding you up in both directions because of the three lanes blocked and an accident there. Keaomoku on the freeway that is eastbound is where the lanes are blocked. Keep it air. We'll have Devin in the Starkey's Auto Repair Traffic Center all afternoon with KSSK 10-Minute Traffic. And, of course, you're halfway down to the weekend. Get it over to Hump Day Wednesday, Pauhana Partey, coming your way next.
1: From the KSSK News Center, I'm Chad Matthews. Another underage e-bike rider in the hospital this afternoon with serious injuries after he crashed into a parked vehicle in Kapolei this morning. EMS crews arrived shortly after 7 a.m. to the scene on Kapolei Parkway. The 12-year-old was wearing a helmet but suffered extensive injuries to his arms and legs. He's hospitalized in serious condition. Authorities confirming injuries from this morning's strong earthquake in Mendocino County, California. It's about 150 miles north of San Francisco. The magnitude 5.6 earthquake hit at 8:10 this morning. About 10,000 people have lost power. So far, damage to buildings is limited, and no deaths are reported. And more earthquake activity in Venezuela. Two massive back-to-back earthquakes causing considerable damage and casualties in Venezuela tonight. The USGS says the two quakes, the first one with a magnitude of 7.2, then the second one with a magnitude 7.5, have caused power outages and building collapses. From the KSSK News Center, I'm Chad Matthews.
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0: loose and do the getting over the hump day halfway through the weekend. Wednesday Paul Hunna thing. It's here, your hump day Wednesday Paul Hunna party. 92.3 KSLK with Hawaii's feel good favorites of yesterday and today. Kurt Williams with you, Katy Perry standing by, and we got Devin buckled up, ready to go in the Starkey's Auto Repair Traffic Center with KSLK 10 minute traffic. Let's have it.
1: Good afternoon. Things are looking all right out there, but you know, it's going to be a bit slow on H1 westbound, making your way past Punahou. It's going to be stacked up back to Kaimuki to do something in lanes. It looks like a crash, maybe. And then heading eastbound into town, backed up on H1 from the airport and backed up on Moanalua from a little closer to Tripler. It's going to take you about 35 maybe minutes to get past. Looks like whatever's going on there at Punahou might be affecting the eastbound journey as well. Maybe some looky-loos. Otherwise, up and over the Ko'olau's looking good. Out windward, everything's looking fine. Southbound on Kahikili heading toward Ahuimanu is a little slow though from Kahalu'u. North Shore slowing pretty normal, just a little slower southbound through Pupukea right now past the work zone. I'm Devin Hennessy with your traffic.

0: Lauryn Hill, 92.3 KSSK, home to Hawaii's feel-good favorites of yesterday and today. It's about being halfway there to that weekend. Getting over the hump day Wednesday. Paul Hunter party coming your way. 92.3 KSSK, that is us. Kurt Williams with you. And another $2,500 winning opportunity in the 250K USA giveaway. Yeah, KSSK is celebrating America's 250th by giving you the chance to win your share of 250 grand to perhaps take your very own ultimate American getaway. Your chance at that in minutes from now. Coming up top of the hour, 5 o'clock. The next keyword that you'll need to win that $2,500. To the Starkey's Auto Repair Traffic Center we go first. KSSK 10-minute traffic. Hey, Devin, what you got?
1: Good afternoon. No problems up and over the Colt Lao, making your way toward town or from it. Everything out Windward's looking normal. A little slow on Kahikili southbound toward Ahui Manu, but otherwise, the Windward side looking very quiet. Westbound right now, heading into town, there was an earlier crash near Punahou. It's cleared now, but it's still going to be slow crossing Waialae and going past University. Eastbound's also going to be a bit of a slow ride, about 35 minutes from the airport past Punahou, also backed up on Moanalua from before Pu'uloa. Now, making your way westbound through the Hlava Merge. Actually, it's kind of light. Only going to be about 25 minutes to make it all the way past Pearl City. Looks like we have a little bit of slowing up on the North Shore, heading southbound through Pupukea. Otherwise, everything out leeward's looking really good. I'm Devin Hennessy with your traffic.
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0: How about these feel-good favorites of yesterday and today? You get them, 92.3 KSSK for your halfway day to the weekend. Getting over to Hump Day Wednesday, Powell Honda Party. Kurt Williams with you. We got Rihanna standing by. And we've got Devin in the Starkey's Auto Repair Traffic Center with the KSSK 10-Minute Traffic.
1: Hey, good afternoon. Still a little bit slow up on the North Shore, getting south through Pupukea and also in and out of Waukewa in both directions, so you get past California Avenue. Otherwise, Mid-Island's looking pretty good. No problems up and down H2. Out leeward's looking very nice, adding up Farrington. No issue heading westbound through the Hull-Lovell Merge. Just a little slow as usual as you make your way into the merge. Actually, a little bit on the light side. Got to say, it doesn't slow down until Radford going westbound. It's eastbound that's picking up all the flow right now. Slow from the airport past Punahou, about 35, maybe 40 minutes there. And on Wanalua, it's backing up from Wanalua, a little closer to Tripler. And I'd say, about 40 minutes either way. And up and over the Coal Owl, looking good. No problem out windward, just the regular slow in the usual spots. I'm Devin Hennessy with your traffic.

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1: Good afternoon. Unfortunately, we have some slowing to tell you about out windward. Big backups on Kamehameha, just north of Kahului and south of Waikane, somewhere right between. We got backups due to a crash that is causing slowing in both directions. So give yourself a lot of extra time if you need to make your way up and down the windward shore. Otherwise, things are looking pretty good in and around Kaneohe and Kailua. A little slow south into Waimanalo right now on Kalani on Ole and getting in and out of Castle Junction looking normal. Right now around town, big backups eastbound, about 35 or 40 minutes eastbound across town. Just a little pocket of slowing around Wailea and University going westbound. And pretty light heading through the westbound Halawa Merge. I'm Devin Hennessy with your traffic.

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0: Louis Capaldi, 92.3 KSSK. Hawaii's feel good favorites of yesterday and today. Getting over to hump day Wednesday, Pauhana Party is what it's all about. And jingle bells, apparently, you know what? We must be getting closer. And as a matter of fact, this is really considered Leon Eve because tomorrow is Leon Day. If you are a listener of KSSK, you know by now this is something that started decades ago. Leon is Noel backwards. It's a halfway point to Christmas, and it's a day to remind you that charities and great causes need our kokua year-round, not just during the holiday season. So it's a celebration all day long with all of your Christmas favorites, Christmas songs all day long tomorrow, beginning at 5 o'clock tomorrow morning with Perry and the Posse. And then 9 o'clock, it's a celebration in our Hawaiian Financial Music Hall with Henry Kapono and friends, Mike Lewis and friends, and the Kailua Music School as well. Big mahalo to our sponsors like Fat Boys Hawaii, Uncle's Ice Cream, Monster Energy, Coca-Cola, and Hawaiian Financial Federal Credit Union, of course. Yes, be merry, be jolly, and get ready for Leon Day happening all day tomorrow right here, KSSK. Ho, ho, ho. Thank you, Santa. To the Starkey's Auto Repair Traffic Center we go, KSSK 10-minute traffic. Hey, Devin, what you got?
1: Good afternoon. Unfortunately, we have some slowing to tell you about out windward. Big backups on Kamehameha, just north of Kahului and south of Waikane, somewhere right between. We got backups due to a crash that is causing slowing in both directions. So give yourself a lot of extra time if you need to make your way up and down the windward shore. Otherwise, things are looking pretty good in and around Kaneohe and Kailua. A little slow south into Waimanalo right now on Kalani on Ole and getting in and out of Castle Junction looking normal. Right now around town, big backups eastbound, about 35 or 40 minutes eastbound across town. Just a little pocket of slowing around Wailea and University going westbound. And pretty light heading through the westbound Halawa Merge. I'm Devin Hennessy with your traffic.
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4: From the KSSK News Center, I'm Jad Matthews. A father and son from Korea who went missing off a trail at Hanama Bay remain missing as of this hour as a search stretched into a second day today. Hawaii News Now reports the father and son had only plans to hike, not to swim, as they departed Waikiki early yesterday morning for the hike. The father's backpack has been found. An expected contentious meeting between President Trump and congressional Republicans turned into exactly that today, as the president directly confronted GOP lawmakers who supported the Iran War Powers resolution that passed yesterday. President Trump implying the senators played into the hands of Iranians as the negotiations between the two countries play out. The president again pressed lawmakers to also pass the SAVE Act. And in Washington, all eyes are on the Supreme Court, which traditionally issues all opinions for the current term by the end of June, which is Tuesday. Major decisions to still be issued: birthright citizenship, transgender athlete bans, the president's ability to fire federal officials, and counting mail-in ballots that arrive after Election Day. From the KSSK News Center, I'm Jad Matthews.
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4: 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Hawaii's feel good favorites of yesterday and today. Kurt Williams with you. You're getting over to Hump Day Wednesday. Pauhana party in progress. We have that keyword coming up next, right after you hear a kolu. So in about 4.5 minutes from now, that keyword can win you $2,500 in the 250K USA giveaway. 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Right now to the Starkey's Auto Repair Traffic Center. It's Devin, KSSK, 10-minute traffic.
5: Good afternoon. Still going to be a bit slow heading eastbound across town through the Middle Street Merge and all the way out to Poon Ho. About 40 minutes right now, but no crashes causing that. The earlier crash on the westbound side before Punch Bowl has cleared, and it's just a tiny little pocket of slowing approaching University, a lot less. Up and over the Kola, everything's looking great. No problems for the most part out windward, except up on Kamehameha between Waikane and Kahului. We've got a crash or something blocking lanes there, and it's affecting traffic in both directions, looking at least 25 extra minutes to go either way through that situation. Up on the North Shore, still slow going through the situation at Waimea Bay, but it's a minor one. Just a little work zone there that's been in place for a while. It's still going to add an extra 15 or 20 minutes maybe to your ride at worst. I'm Devin Hennessy with your traffic.
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0: 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I'm Michael W. Perry, and now is your chance to win $2,500. 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

0: I swear, they're here. Yes, I'm talking about you, 5 o'clock Powell Hunter crew, because it's 5:05. Welcome to it. You're halfway there to the weekend. Hump Day Wednesday, Powell Hunter Party, 92.3 KSSK. We'll have these feel-good favorites of yesterday and today. Hello there, it's Kurt Williams. Before we get to Olivia Dean, we get to Devin in the Starkey's Auto Repair Traffic Center. Check it out, KSSK 10-Minute Traffic. Let's have it.
1: Good afternoon. If you got to head up and down the lovely Windward Shore, it's going to be a little bit slow in both directions on Kamehameha between Waikane and Kahului. We've got a crash affecting both directions. I clocked the travel times at about 35 minutes right now, either way, worst case, so it's not looking too terrible. Hopefully everyone's okay. Through Mid-Island, everything's looking good. No problems up and down H2. Up on the North Shore, still a little bit slow getting in and out of Waimea Bay with the work zone there, but everything seems to be under control and about the normal slowing. Eastbound across town, a little heavier than usual, looking at about 35 or 40 minutes from the airport past Punahou still, but the westbound right across town looking a lot better, just a little bit crowded going past Punch Bowl and the Poly. I'm Devin Hennessy with your traffic.

0: Oh, the Dirty Dancing music there from Bill Medley, Jennifer Warnes. Partier, halfway dance of the weekend, getting over to Hump Day Wednesday. Paul Hanna Party, 92.3 KSSK with Hawaii's few good favorites of yesterday and today. Emmy, what's up? 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
1: Good afternoon. Unfortunately, a bummer of an afternoon for folks who are stuck in a big backup out Windward, trying to make your way southbound through Waikane or northbound through Kahului. Going to be a bit of a wait for you either way, 45 or 50 minutes, depending on the current flow. Pretty serious crash there in between the two, causing that backup. If you want to take Kamehameha along the shoreline heading up north, it's going to save you a little bit more time than if you're taking Kahikili through Ahui Manu. But it is backed up there starting at the temples. Up and over the Ko'olau, no problems. Eastbound across town, still backed up for about 40 minutes. Either way, H1 or Moanalua, all the way past Punahou. I'm Devin Hennessy with your traffic.
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25: Almost there. Halfway. That's right. Get over to Hump Day Wednesday. Paul Hunt of Party 92.3 KSSK with Hawaii's feel-good favorites of yesterday and today. We got, Luke Combs standing by, borrowing Tracy Chapman's fast car once again. But before that, we get to the Starkey's Auto Repair Traffic Center, KSSK 10-minute traffic. What you got, Devin?
26: Good afternoon. Unfortunately, a bummer of an afternoon for folks who are stuck in a big backup out Windward, trying to make your way southbound through Waikane or northbound through Kahului. Going to be a bit of a wait for you either way, 45 or 50 minutes, depending on the current flow. Pretty serious crash there in between the two, causing that backup. If you want to take Kamehameha along the shoreline heading up north, it's going to save you a little bit more time than if you're taking Kahikili through Ahui Manu. But it is backed up there starting at the temples. Up and over the Ko'olau, no problems. Eastbound across town, still backed up for about 40 minutes. Either way, H1 or Moanalua all the way past Puna'o. I'm Devin Hennessy with your traffic.
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0: I'm talking about U530 Pow Hunter crew. Welcome to it. Yes, you're halfway there to the weekend. Hump Day Wednesday Pow Hunter party. 92.3 KSSK is us. One of these feel-good favorites of yesterday and today. 45 seconds away from 5:35 is what it is. How's it? It's Kurt Williams. We've got Go-Go Belinda Carlisle standing by with their solo efforts. And we got Devin in the Starkey's Auto Repair Traffic Center with the KSSK 10-Minute Traffic. What you got?
1: Afternoon. We're taking another quick look at the backups out windward. There is a crash south of Palama on Kamehameha between Waikane and Kahalu'u. And it's still going to take about 55 minutes right now southbound to make it past from the first brake lights just south of Kualoa Regional Park. And northbound, it's backed up all the way from the temples in Ohuimanu. Kamehameha looks like it's running okay till you get to Kahalu'u. But once you join up and turn into Kamehameha, it's going to be back.

backed up in both directions there. So expect a nice wait. Otherwise, out windward's looking pretty good and actually on the light side. No problems up and over the Colt Lao, eastbound across town. Regular slowing from the airport to Punahou, 35 minutes there, and another 25 to make it through the brake lights and the whole of Emerge all the way past H2. I'm Devin Hennessy with your traffic.

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0: It's Opal Light and so much more. Taylor Swift, of course, getting ready for the TNT nuptials, as in Taylor and Travis. Word has it that, of course, Madison Square Garden, but officially a permit has been filed with New York to block the roads in the surrounding areas there of Madison Square Garden for the weekend, 4th of July weekend, of course. So chances are that is still happening, as rumors said and predicted them to do. Not sure if the wedding's going to be there, but the party sounds like it's going to be there at Madison Square Garden. We are having a Power Hunter party halfway there to the weekend. It's all about getting over that hump. That's right. You're almost there. We got John Matthews with the news in the KSSK News Center. We are 92.3 KSSK. And we got Devin in the Starkey's Auto Repair Traffic Center with KSSK 10-Minute Traffic.
1: Aloha. We got some heavy slowing out windward coming up and down Kamehameha and up Kahikili. Heading toward a crash just south of Paloma. Got about an hour's wait behind some serious brake lights. Not sure how many cars are getting let through, if any, but got backups on Kamehameha all the way up to Kahalu'u. Ahuimanu's where you slow down on Kahikili. It's going to be backing up right there by the temples. Otherwise, out windward's looking fine. No problems over the Ko'olau. 30 minutes eastbound across town from the airport to Punahou and 30 minutes westbound from Radford past H2. No problems out leeward. Everything's looking pretty good. Heading up and down Farrington and up on the North Shore, just the regular backups through Waimea Bay past that work zone. Mid-Island's looking a lot better now. Moving pretty well. I'm Devin Hennessy with your traffic.
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3: From the KSSK News Center, I'm Chad Matthews. Settlement payments to several hundred plaintiffs have been issued by the Justice Department in the Red Hill jet fuel water contamination case. The payments were approved last month by the U.S. District Court for Hawaii. Settlements are in the tens of thousands of dollars, an amount some victims say will never be enough, but holds government officials accountable. Another wobbly day on Wall Street with good news and sour tech news. Chip stocks continue to be a drag on the NASDAQ and S&P. However, crude oil prices fell below $70 a barrel for the first time since March today, and that should help consumer prices. The Dow actually finished up 182 points, but the S&P and the NASDAQ both down again. And a group that just came to Hawaii has picked up a big honor. Billboard magazine's greatest R&B group of all time. Yep, Earth, Wind, and Fire took the top spot on the list of 50 great R&B groups. Some classic groups round out the top five. Number two, The Temptations. Number three, Sly and the Family Stone. Number four, The Isley Brothers. And number five, The Supremes. From the KSSK News Center, I'm Chad Matthews.
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28: Halfway down, my friend. It's getting over to Hump Day Wednesday, Pau Hana Party, 92.3 KSSK. Kurt Williams with you and Hawaii's feel-good favorites of yesterday and today. 5:54, before we get to Billy Joel, we get to Devin in the Starkey's Auto Repair Traffic Center. 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
29: Good afternoon, and good news for folks finally out windward. Looks like a little bit faster now, southbound from right around Kualoa Ranch. It's going to take about 40 minutes to get past the crash south of Paloma, which looks like has cleared. Things are moving better in both directions. So, yeah, looking a lot faster, and good news for folks who were backed up in that for a while. Otherwise, out windward's looking good. No problems over the Ko'olau. Eastbound across town, still the usual 25 or 30 minutes from Nimitz to Punahou, and westbound from the Hulava Merge, about 25 minutes to make it through Waipahu. Everything out west is looking great. No problems heading up and down Farrington, up on the north shore at Waimea Bay, and west of Wheeler on Kunia. Those work zones seem to be moving just fine. I'm Devin Hennessy with your traffic.

92.3 KSSK with Kurt Williams. And as we celebrate America's 250th this year, we're giving you the chance to win your share of 250 grand. Yeah, would you like to win 2,500 bucks to take the ultimate American getaway? The first of several opportunities happens tomorrow morning, 8 o'clock with Perry and the Posse. Don't miss it.

0: Hawaii's feel-good favorites of yesterday and today as you get over that hump. Almost there. Halfway to the weekend. Mahalo nui for making us a part of it. We are 92.3 KSSK. How's it? Kurt Williams by your side. Those jingle bells again. Oh, you know why. I'm well aware. This actually is Leon Eve. Because tomorrow, in a matter of hours, is Leon Day. That's Noel spelled backwards, something that began decades ago right here on KSSK. It's to remind people that charities and great causes need our kokua year-round, not just during the holiday season, as we surely found out this year, that's for sure. Leon Day, an extra special event here on KSSK, which means all day long, beginning at 5 o'clock tomorrow morning with Perry and the Posse, you'll be enjoying your favorite Christmas songs. Yeah, all day long. And we're going to have a celebration in our Hawaiian Financial Music Hall. It's tomorrow morning. That's June 25th, 9 o'clock with Perry and the Posse. Helping us celebrate will be Henry Kapono and friends, Mike Lewis and friends. The Kailua Music School will be there. Big mahalo to our sponsors. We got Fat Boys Hawaii, Uncle's Ice Cream, Monster Energy, Coca-Cola, and of course, Hawaiian Financial Federal Credit Union. Don't miss it. Christmas songs all day and a big celebration in the hall at 9 o'clock tomorrow morning. Leon Day, only here, 92.3 KSSK. Happy Leon Eve. Ho, ho, ho.
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0: The record-breaking number one hit for Ella Langley, of course, Choose in Texas on 92.3 KSSK. Definitely part of Hawaii's feel-good favorites of yesterday and today. As you kick off that halfway down to the weekend, hump day Wednesday evening, mahalo nui for making us a part of it all. I'm Kurt Williams, and yes, the guy who's going to help you get over that hump with a huge smile is the guy called Mr. Feelgood. So there's no doubt, right? John Feelgood Matthews is standing by to bring you a bunch of your feel-good favorites and more coming your way next. First, you get the news.
1: From the KSSK News Center, I'm Chad Matthews. Another underage e-bike rider in the hospital this afternoon with serious injuries after he crashed into a parked vehicle in Kapolei this morning. EMS crews arrived shortly after 7 a.m. to the scene on Kapolei Parkway. The 12-year-old was wearing a helmet, but suffered extensive injuries to his arms and legs. He's hospitalized in serious condition. Authorities confirming injuries from this morning's strong earthquake in Mendocino County, California. It's about 150 miles north of San Francisco. The magnitude 5.6 earthquake hit at 8:10 this morning. About 10,000 people have lost power so far. Damage to buildings is limited and no deaths are reported. And more earthquake activity in Venezuela. Two massive back-to-back earthquakes causing considerable damage and casualties in Venezuela tonight. The USGS says the two quakes, the first one with a magnitude of 7.2, then the second one with a magnitude 7.5, have caused power outages and building collapses. From the KSSK News Center, I'm Chad Matthews.
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are together once again. 92.3 KSSK, Hawaii's feel-good favorites from yesterday and the day, easing into Wednesday night. Good to be here. I'm Chad Matthews. Here's Olivia Dean.

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0: There's Magic and Rude on 92.3 KSSK, Hawaii's feel-good favorites from yesterday and today. I'm Chad Matthews. Concert talk in the air, and how can it not be with Journey coming to town? Tickets going on sale Friday. The KSSK pre-sale is ready to go. We'll tell you more about that later tonight. 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

Hawaii's feel-good favorites from yesterday and today. 92.3 KSSK, 12 hours from right now. Another chance to win tickets to see Journey, their final Hawaii show. Perry and the Posse are going to have them in the 7 o'clock hour tomorrow.

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coming off Father's Day. It always hits a little harder here in that song. Dance with My Father, Luther Vandross on 92.3 KSSK. Hawaii's feel-good favorites from yesterday and today. 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

0: 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In the Water with BTS and Swim on 92.3 KSSK, Hawaii's feel-good favorites from yesterday and today. How's it going? I'm Jad Matthews. Good to have you here tonight. And more feel-good favorites as we head towards 8 o'clock with Christina Perry and Savage Garden coming up. And, of course, our 250K USA giveaway we were just talking about a couple minutes ago. You have four chances to win $2,500, which would come in handy for summer travel and more. That all happens again tomorrow.
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How can you go wrong with these two songs back to back? So much love in the air. And you got Savage Garden, then Christina Perri on KSSK. Hi.

mega hit that pretty much changed his life. Alex Warren and Ordinary. Tonight on 92.3 KSSK, Hawaii's feel-good favorites from yesterday and today. Well past 8 o'clock, I'm Chad Matthews. Winding down Wednesday and looking across the sea for your true love. It's been done before.

0: That's Justin Bieber. Daisy's on 92.3 KSSK, Hawaii's feel-good favorites from yesterday and today. And Judd Matthews here tonight. A little less drippy during the day today, thank goodness. I had a chance to go out to Waipahu today, and I stopped at Arby's. And the reason why I stopped at Arby's is because I heard that they've got cheesesteaks now. Okay? Now, you got to understand, with me, Arby's was my very first job ever. 16 years old, I was making the roast beefs and the beef and cheddars and all that sort of stuff. And they've had cheesesteak before, but now it is back. And it's back and better than ever. So I loved it. I loved it. The melty cheese and the Angus beef and everything. So check it out for yourself. Arby's, Waipahu, and Pearl Ridge. Those are the two locations. And thinking about lunch tomorrow? Well, get to Arby's, grab some of those cheesesteaks. Nobody will be disappointed when they see that meat, they see that cheese, and they bite into it. They'll love it. It's Arby's.
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Hawaii's feel-good favorites from yesterday and today. 92.3 KSSK with Judd Matthews. The USA 250K giveaway could put money in your pocket. We got another chance at $2,500 cash at 8 a.m. tomorrow with Perry and the Posse. And then guess what? Three more chances to win $2,500. 11 a.m., 2 p.m., 5 p.m. Don't miss any opportunity to get the money here on 92.3 KSSK. We celebrate America's 250th birthday.

0: I Just Might. That's Bruno Mars on 92.3 KSSK Hawaii's Feel Good Favorites from yesterday and today. Jad Matthews here, heading towards 9 o'clock. And Feel Good Favorites roll on through the night. Number one hit from Michael Jackson coming up. Anaheia as well with a local favorite. And we cannot wait for this. Journey is coming to town one final time. In the morning with Perry and the Posse, win your tickets before you can even buy them. But if you gotta buy them, we've got a special pre-sale for you.
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Thank you, Olivia Dean, 92.3 KSSK, Hawaii's feel-good favorites from yesterday and today. Judd Matthews here, well past 9.

0: such a big song for Katy Perry. It's Roar on 92.3 KSSK, Hawaii's feel-good favorites from yesterday and today, with Chad Matthews behind the mic tonight. iHeartRadio Music Festival tickets on sale at AXS.com. You heard the headliners: BTS, Snoop Dogg, Benson Boone, and so many others. It's just a big two-day-long party, and you got to be there in September in Vegas.
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Hawaii's feel-good favorites from yesterday and today. 92.3 KSSK. Leon Day coming up tomorrow at this time. Going to be playing holiday favorites for you. Starting off in the morning with Perry and the Posse and going all through the day to remind you that Christmas charity goes all year long, not just at Christmas season, right? We're going to kick everything off from our Hawaiian Financial Music Hall tomorrow morning. Perry and the Posse with a special show. Glenn Medeiros and many more. Sing out.

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0: Another one from Ella Langley. It's captured so much attention and love. It's called Be Her on 92.3 KSSK, Hawaii's feel-good favorites from yesterday and today. We'll keep you singing all night. I'm Chad Matthews, Miley Cyrus, The Weeknd, and more coming next.
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That's Miley and the Climb on 92.3 KSSK, Hawaii's feel-good favorites from yesterday and today. 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

Teddy Swims on 92.3 KSSK, Hawaii's feel-good favorites. From yesterday and today, definitely got one up now for you from the Backstreet Boys.

0: It's Taylor and Opelite at 92.3 KSSK, Hawaii's feel-good favorites from yesterday and today with Chad Matthews. So apparently, Taylor and Travis completely mum about things. Apparently, Taylor had her bachelorette weekend this past weekend. That was TMZ. And TMZ also reporting today that even though Taylor and Travis and all their guests, because they all have to sign non-disclosure agreements, right? That's part of the deal. They're not saying anything. But TMZ is saying that the permit applications in New York are doing all the talking, because you've probably heard Taylor and Travis supposedly getting married on a big stage at Madison Square Garden in New York City. Now, Madison Square Garden sits in the middle of Manhattan, and in order to handle the expected crowds and media and paparazzi and looky-loos and everybody else, somebody, they're not saying it's Taylor, but somebody has filed permit applications to shut down the streets around Madison Square Garden between July 2nd and July 4th, like noon on July 4th. That's a pretty big tell. Not saying it's Taylor, but a pretty big tell, given all the other rumors, that something big is going to happen on July 3rd.
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0: Kalani and Folded, huge number one hit for 92.3 KSSK, Hawaii's feel-good favorites from yesterday and today. Heading towards 11, I'm Chad Matthews, and feel-good favorites all the way through midnight and beyond, starting off again with Adele coming next.
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Hawaii's feel-good favorites from yesterday and today, 92.3 KSSK. You've held out this long. Stick around with us all the way to midnight. Last second happy birthday wishes and more coming up. I'm Jed Matthews. Glad you're here. It's Wilson Phillips now.

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0: Just Give Me a Reason, Pink and Nate Royce, Sun 92.3 KSSK, Hawaii's feel-good favorites from yesterday and today. Chad Matthews here tonight, and feel-good favorites continue. Just a couple moments away from Ed Sheeran and Alicia Keys, and your last second happy birthday wishes. Rock stars, actresses, a couple of sports stars. Actually, in the actor and actress category, two people that starred in the same movie, kind of an iconic movie. Not big names, but they started in the same movie. It kind of made both of them stars, and they both have the same birthday, believe it or not. We'll tell you who they are and the rest of the happy birthday wishes coming up in just a bit.
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It's In This Life on 92.3 KSSK, Hawaii's feel-good favorites from yesterday and today with Chad Matthews. As we wind down June 24th, 2026, those who celebrate birthdays, you got a little extra time. But here we go with some of the celebrity birthdays today, starting off with a guy who is still very much in the spotlight because he is very much the heart and soul of his team at the World Cup. And he also happens to be one of the greatest soccer players of all time. Lionel Messi, who just set the record for most goals ever scored at the World Cup. He's got the career lead now. Lionel Messi, 39 years old today. J.J. Redick, the Lakers head coach. He's 42 today. Mindy Kaling, who I loved on The Office. Not so much her Mindy project show. But on The Office, she's awesome. She's a good writer and producer. Mindy Kaling, 47 years old today, turning 56. We will see him tomorrow morning in our Hawaiian Financial Music Hall. Dr. Glenn Medeiros, of course, teen idol, and now head of St. Louis School. Glenn Medeiros, 56 years old today. Kurt Smith from Tears for Fears, he's the lead singer, he's 65. Nancy Allen, who played RoboCop's partner in the movie RoboCop back in the 80s, she's 76 today. And guess what? The guy who plays RoboCop, Peter Weller, it's his birthday too. He's 79 today. Man, where does the time go? Mick Fleetwood celebrating his birthday today. Mick today turns 79.

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0: give you a nice love song to wrap up the night from Bruno Mars. It's Risk It All on 92.3 KSSK, Hawaii's feel-good favorites from yesterday and today. And that is going to do it for Wednesday. I'm Chad Matthews. We'll be back tomorrow, and the music will be different because it's Leon Day. Leon is Noel spelled backwards. So we go Christmas crazy here in the middle of summertime to remind you that Christmas charity lasts all year long, and well, inject a little bit of extra AC into the proceedings right about now, because it is hot out. So we'll have some fun with Christmas music tomorrow night, and enjoy that, and enjoy the entire day with you. And yes, tomorrow marks 6 months. Get your shopping list together, 6 months until Christmas Day. We'll talk tomorrow here on 92.3 KSSK.
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0: Hawaii's feel-good favorites from yesterday and today. You make me
1: 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A good variety of music. You're not counting the minutes. You're just listening to music. That's probably a typical work day.
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1: KSSK Radio, hey, welcome to Thursday. It's more than just Thursday, it's June 25th. And June 25th is traditionally Leon Day.
2: Do I say Happy Leon Day or Merry Christmas?
1: Oh, no, it's Happy Leon Day.
2: Okay, okay. I just want to make sure I'm following the rules.
1: Oh, the protocol is Leon Day. Leon Day gifts are a good thing, of course. You do whatever you want. Decorate, we don't care. We're having a lot of fun here already. Rudolph Red-Nosed Reindeer and Brendir Lee dancing around her tree. The Leon Day trees are going up in little office cubicles all over the state, and it's a good thing. It's a birthday today for Linda Cardellini.
2: Oh, actress.
1: Scooby-Doo, Legally Blonde, that streaming series Dead to Me.
2: Yes, with Christina Applegate.
1: All right, she's 51. What's going on out there? Oh, a whole bunch. This earthquake in Venezuela is a monster. Actually, two monsters. One came, and then 39 seconds, another came. The first one, 7.2. The second one, even bigger, 7.5 on the Richter, which is a logarithmic scale. So that the second one was a lot bigger. Now, they're saying they have officially 164 deaths confirmed. That number is expected to go way up because the devastation, the damage is unbelievable. Yes, the president has already said there are newfound friends over there. We'll talk more about this at 5:30. This is going to change throughout the day. We'll keep you up on what's happening. And a lot of people trapped in the rubble. Inflation's on the rise, highest in 3 years. It's, of course, the Iranian thing, mostly oil. And the thing is, since these numbers came out, or they're based on last month, the price of oil has gone way down. Today, it's $70 a barrel. So what's going to happen? Well, the president's getting really upset with the gas stations now because the price of oil came down, but the price of gas hasn't. Now, it takes a little while, but good. When the president says something, maybe something will happen. The Middle Eastern leaders have been told by our Secretary of State, Marco Rubio, that we want peace in Iran, but not at any price. I think we've made that very clear. There's all kinds of ships going through the Strait of Hormuz, and no tolls are being required. Anything else going on? Team USA is going to wrap up their World Cup group play today. They're doing pretty good. What about the Dow? The Dow is doing pretty good. It's up 415 points right now at 52,263. All right, Mandy, what's happening here?
2: Well, Mike, a new report from the Department of Agriculture says Hawaii is among the worst states in the country for SNAP payment errors. The state's error rate climbed to nearly 11% last federal fiscal year, up from over 6% the year before. Federal officials say Hawaii had the 17th highest rate in the nation. A Honolulu pharmacist has been charged with healthcare fraud. 54-year-old Henry Kwan at Wellness Pharmacy allegedly submitted claims for expensive medications he did not provide. The case is part of the Justice Department's 2026 National Healthcare Fraud Takedown. Finally, officials say there is no tsunami threat to Hawaii after a 6.9 earthquake hit Japan. The earthquake hit near the east coast of Honshu around 12:30 p.m. Hawaii time yesterday. This comes as three recent earthquakes hit near the Pacific Ocean, including the two you mentioned in Venezuela and one in California. KSSK News Time, it's 5:14.
1: Headline weather, mostly sunny, isolated showers, breezy. Sound familiar? It's been the weather report for the last, like, 5 days.
2: The showers were welcome yesterday. Kind of cool thing down.
1: No kidding. Mm-hmm. And the trade winds were good.
2: Nice.
1: 84 degrees, trade winds, and low humidity today. Sounds like a perfect Leon day. Enjoy it.
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7: Three staccato cries of Mayday and an eyewitness report of a mid-air explosion is about all that is known this morning of the British Columbia air disaster, which yesterday claimed 52 lives.
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0: I did. 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You gotta believe me. 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Come on, fellas, believe me. 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
1: Mostly sunny skies and isolated showers today with a high of 84. Trades 15 to 20, gusts up to 28. Tonight, partly cloudy, steady trades, and a low of 78.
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17: KSSK and happy Thursday, happy Leon Day. I'm sure you can hear the Leon Day bells jingling.
1: Ah, yes.
17: We've got our Leon Day apparel on. Got my red shirt. Getting ready for the Leon Day show in the Hawaiian Financial Music Hall. That'll be at 9 o'clock.
1: It's going to be jam-packed with Leon cheer.
17: One of your childhood idols, Glenn Medeiros, will be there. Uh-huh. Henry Capono. Great, great show. It's going to be great. Tune in at 9 o'clock. Anyway, Leon Day is here. It'll be Leoning music all day long. It's a birthday for Carly Simon today.
1: Ah.
17: The You're So Vain Lady.
1: The You're So Vain Lady.
17: Used to be married to...
1: What, Warren Beatty?
17: No.
1: No.
17: That was...
1: Oh, no.
18: James Taylor.
1: James, yes.
17: James Taylor. Yes. Yeah, no. Warren Beatty is allegedly the person she wrote You're So Vain about,
1: yes.
17: But we've never actually confirmed that with her. Oh, boy. Venezuela. Have you seen any of the things on the internet? Oh, my gosh. Venezuela devastated by back-to-back earthquakes. I mean back-to-back. Get this. A 7.2 magnitude earthquake. That's huge. Rocks Venezuela. 39 seconds later, another 7.5 quake hits. And a lot of people are trapped under the collapsed homes and buildings in Caracas. It is a very densely populated city. Officially, the folks in Venezuela are saying 164 people dead as of like a few hours ago, 1,000 injured. It's going to be way more than that. The president says expect a devastating number of deaths. So we are helping, of course, our new friends in charge of Venezuela. Lots of humanitarian help is on the way from us and a lot of other countries. Parts of Colombia and the Caribbean felt it. No tsunamis. This is the most devastating natural disaster Venezuela's experienced in over a century. And unfortunately, the country's infrastructure has been crumbling due to years of neglect by the Maduro regime, the guy that we have put in prison. That neglect certainly won't help. Meanwhile, on the other side of the planet, the Secretary of State, Marco Rubio, is over there telling the leaders of the Middle East, we do want peace with Iran, but not at any price. Yeah. So I think they're getting the idea of what's going on. Finally, maybe. Oil tankers are sailing freely through the Strait of Hormuz. Lots of oil is flowing out of the Middle East right now. So that's going to bring the price of oil down over the next several weeks, and then gasoline. One more thing to worry about, if you want to worry about something. The Social Security trustees, the people that actually watch Social Security, just confirmed it. In the year 2032, that's 6 years away, benefits automatically get cut 20% for every single retiree because they're out of money. Unless Congress acts and actually does something. Now, they haven't

0: large majority are overpayments. A Honolulu pharmacist has been charged with healthcare fraud. 54-year-old Henry Kwan at Wellness Pharmacy allegedly submitted claims for expensive medications he did not provide. Prosecutors say the fraud caused Medicare to lose more than $1.5 million. The case is part of the Justice Department's 2026 National Healthcare Fraud Takedown. Officials say there is no tsunami threat to Hawaii after a 6.9 earthquake hit Japan. The earthquake hit near the east coast of Honshu around 12:30 p.m. Hawaii time yesterday. This comes as three recent earthquakes hit near the Pacific Ocean, including two in Venezuela and one in California. State officials say off-duty lifeguards helped rescue two stranded divers near Wailupe Beach Park. The divers were reportedly about a half mile offshore Tuesday afternoon when their boat drifted about 1,000 yards away from them. Two off-duty lifeguards spotted the divers, contacted Ocean Safety, and stayed with them until crews arrived. No injuries were reported. Finally, Special Olympics Hawaii is celebrating two gold medals at the 2026 Special Olympics USA Games. Hui'o Hawaii is competing in Minneapolis with 16 athletes, two unified partners, and coaches from across the state. The team added two medals to its count yesterday. More than 3,000 athletes are competing. The games end tomorrow. KSSK News Time, it's 5:38.
1: Okay, today is Leon Day. Leon Day, for those of you who are wondering, what the heck is this radio station doing? We do this every Leon Day. Leon Day is halfway between last Christmas and this and next Christmas.
0: Mm-hmm. It's June 25th.
1: It is June 25th today.
0: Got it.
1: Right? 6 months on either side. And it's for people who love Christmas. And it's just to let you know what we're going to be doing at Christmas time. Lots and lots of Christmas music.
2: Mm-hmm.
1: Coach and I started this back in the, I don't know, I've lost track. It was the 80s sometime. I wonder if Sweetie can go through the archives.
2: I believe it was the 17th
1: century. 17th
2: century.
1: That's pretty much it. We're glad we did. Leon is Noel spelled backwards. So I get it halfway between Christmas and Christmas. Okay. In any event, we play Christmas music and disturb a whole lot of people who have no idea what's going on.
2: Right.
1: When they wake up and hear Brenda Lee rocking around her tree. So anyway, it's going to be great. Oh, by the way, speaking of Larry, there is a celebration of life for Dr. Larry Price. That'll be this Sunday, Blaisdell Concert Hall.
2: Yeah.
1: And it starts at 2 p.m. sharp. And I'm telling you, it's going to be 2 p.m. sharp.
2: Yeah.
1: Okay, this thing is very well planned. Vicky Cayetano and a whole bunch of other people have gotten together and made it happen, and it's going to be great. You got a lot of coach stories coming. Okay,
2: yep,
1: lots of coach stories. It is not going to be maudlin at all. This is not one of these 4-hour funerals.
0: Mm-hmm. I much prefer a celebration.
1: It is a celebration of a great man. And if you didn't know, maybe you have one little slice of Larry. You were touched by him in some way, educationally or in sports or whatever. It's open to the public. Blaisdell Concert Hall, 2 p.m. on Sunday. Come on down. And you'll find out what else he has done.
2: Mm-hmm.
1: Amazing man. And you'll find out all about it. But it's not going to last more than about an hour and a half. 2 p.m. sharp, I'm telling you, be right in your seat by 2 p.m. And as we know now, Taylor Swift and Travis, what's his name? Kelce.
0: Yes.
2: Yeah.
1: Have
2: Travis
1: done,
2: Swift.
1: Travis Swift.
0: It doesn't matter what his name is.
1: They have pulled a little switcheroo.
2: Have they?
1: Yeah. We know they're going to be at Madison Square Garden for a big, that's the reception,
0: sure,
1: big show.
0: Yes.
1: It's going to be huge and big guests and everything. But it's going to be a very intimate ceremony. And they've been telling everybody it'll be right there in New York.
0: Mm-hmm.
1: As we all know now, it'll be at St. Stephen's Catholic Church, Sweetie's Church, that's happening this Saturday. As a matter of what?
2: That is false.
1: That's fake news?
2: Yeah.
1: Well, it could happen.
2: It could happen.
0: It could.
2: It could. Okay. Lots of things could happen.
0: You're single-handedly dismantling the campaign of Mr.

0: Action they've been putting out to the
1: great misdirection. St. Stephen's Catholic Church is calling this an Ohana Bazaar and Craft Fair fundraiser.
0: Right.
1: It'll be at the Pali Highway. That is actually happening this Saturday, 8 to 2. And Mandy's Munchies will be there, of course.
0: I will be there, and we are starting at 8.
1: 8 o'clock sharp. That is this Saturday, 8 to 2, Pali Highway, St. Stephen's Catholic Church. Sweetie will be there. It's her church.
0: It is.
1: Yeah. And you're raising money. Who are you raising money for?
0: The church.
1: The church.
0: Yeah, it's a fundraiser for the church.
2: Fantastic. So, and Taylor and Travis.
1: And Taylor and Travis, a wedding gift, yeah.
0: They don't.
1: Okay. All right. Jeez. KSSK Radio weather, mostly sunny, isolated showers, breezy. It's going up to 84, plenty of trade winds, and low humidity. Good.
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1: So you will be hearing Frank DeLima's Leon Day anthem, an amazing... It's right up there with the Alleluia chorus as far as things that make you inspired to enjoy Leon Day. You will love it at 6:30. KSSK Radio, here we go. That'll be Devin over there in the Starkey's Auto Repair Traffic Center.
6: Good morning. Nice slow start to your Thursday so far. Everything's running freely toward town. Everything's moving fast traffic-wise, so slow in the terms of not a lot to tell you about. No issues up and over the Coatlow. At Windward, everything's looking fine. No problems out leeward. Only little slowing spots I can tell you about are at Waimea Bay, going past that work zone with slope stabilization, and on Cuneo, west of Wheeler, and just south of Wright Avenue. That's it. It's only going to take a couple minutes to go through either of those spots, so I wouldn't stress it. Just enjoy the drive and be safe out there. I'm Devin Hennessy with your traffic.
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0: KSSK Radio, Jingle Bell Rock on Leon Day. By the way, that's, of course, Hall & Oates. Now, John Oates was a guest in our hall, in the music hall, not too long ago. He's been there several times, actually. Daryl Hall just had... They're going their separate ways now. They're going solo. Daryl Hall just had a kidney transplant and is doing fine. That's good to see. It's good to see the performers still performing. It's 548 KSSK Radio, and here we go. This is Sound of Money. The president is instructing the Department of Justice to investigate price gouging, allegedly, at the gas pumps. Yeah, the oil companies? They don't really control the price of gas at the gas pump. That's kind of up to the individual gas stations. It's more of a regional thing than a national thing. And the president didn't name specifics, but yeah, we would love to see the gas prices drop commensurate, as the president said, with the sharply lower prices they're paying for oil. Gasoline prices better start going down a lot faster than what I'm seeing, says the president. Okay. I don't know if that can happen, but we'll see. Gold's at 40.44. The yen is 161 steady. Oil still $70 a barrel. 10-year bond rate is 4.37. Whoa. Little progress there on interest rates. Bitcoin's down to 59,000. Oh, and the mint is celebrating the release of some new quarters featuring the Declaration of Independence. Yeah, this is all part of the 250th anniversary coming up on July 4th. 250,000 quarters bearing a special July 4th mark and the Declaration of Independence on it, if you want to collect those. Dow Jones up 432 points, 52,281. Next fix at 6.
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0: KSSK Radio, you know what? We saw Jen Boniza from the city and county. She works over in the Environmental Services Department over there. 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What is that? Well, of course, if it's something to do with the government, it's an acronym. CARES stands for Customer Assistance for Residential Environmental Services. What does that mean? It means your sewer bill is going to change. And you're going to need help, some of you. The program is going to help eligible residential sewer customers with some relief on their bill. This is not for the water, it's for the sewer. The environmental services people, they touch the stuff that you don't want to, okay? So the sewer rates are going to change, but help is available. If you're qualified, you might get up to $240 annually as a credit on your bill. 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Of course, applications are accepted through October 31st. What you can do is get your application online. We'll give you where to go. Satellite City Hall. Public libraries have a form, too. But here is the website, honolulu.gov, that's the city and county, /ENV, that's Environmental Services, /CARES. honolulu.gov/ENV for environmental, /CARES, which is the name of the program. Just go to the honolulu.gov, you'll find it. Okay? And that's up to $240 a year. Great. Thank you. KSSK Radio, here we go. It's Mike time.
2: Hey, everybody. Michael W. Perry. Good morning. Good morning. Welcome to Thursday. One more day to Aloha Friday. In case you didn't get your invitation, here is the latest scoopage for the upcoming Taylor Swift, Travis Kelce wedding on July 3rd at Madison Square Garden. New York City has issued permits, a bunch of permits that will allow, among other things, for them to reserve Madison Square Garden from July 2nd at 9 a.m. ending July 4th at 12 noon. Besides the Madison Square Garden rental, the couple will also pay 30 plain clothes and uniform New York City police officers outside the venue and 30 inside for security. There will also be an outside tent, a huge tent on 33rd Street for wedding guest greetings before the wedding and after wedding reception. Not to exceed 700 people in this tent. 700 people. 33rd Street, by the way, will be closed. There will be over 1,000 actually inside Madison Square Garden for the wedding. Among some odds and ends, over 150 rooms have been reserved at the Marriott Marquis Hotel for guests, including 45 Kansas City Chief players and personnel. And some celebrities, including Selena Gomez, Zoe Kravitz, Suki Waterhouse, Ed Sheeran, Sabrina Carpenter, Beyonce, Emma Stone, Ice Spice, Gigi Hadid, and Blake Lively, just to name a few. I don't know, guys. I guess my invitation must have gotten lost in the mail. Scoopage. It is true. Prince Harry and Meghan Markle, they want out of the United States. They're snubbed in their Santa Barbara neighborhood where they currently live. Meghan Markle can't buy a good acting role anymore. And Prince Harry apparently doesn't have any friends in the United States. I'm hearing that they will be moving to Australia. They have plans for a trip to England in a few months. According to England newspapers, Harry's brother has no plans, does not want to see Harry when he's in England. And Harry's dad, King Charles, also apparently will avoid the former royal couple. Not a very close family, I'd say. World Cup game yesterday. I got to tell you, after the United States, my next favorite team is Canada, but they lost yesterday to Switzerland, adding insult to injury. They lost in Vancouver. Big World Cup game tonight. The United States versus Turkey. It'll be played in Los Angeles. And there to cheer on America, Ryan Reynolds, Rob Lowe, Paris Hilton, Billy Bob Thornton, Halle Berry, Hollywood's biggest jerk. Well, that would be Tom Cruise. And that hot couple, Katy Perry with former Canadian Prime Minister Justin Trudeau. They'll be there as well. Go USA. Hey, have a fabulous Thursday. We will talk to you tomorrow on Aloha Friday. Mike Evans, Aloha, hui ho. Perry and the
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0: Devin's got all the traffic. 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What do you see?
14: Hello there. Still looking like a nice report traffic-wise as you're making your way toward town on H1. Just seeing a little bit of crowding there crossing Fort Weaver into Waipahu and again at the merge with H2. No other issues the rest of the way toward town. If you're trying to get into the base at Pearl Harbor, it's a little backed up as you make your way toward the South Avenue Gate or on Kamehameha southbound toward Radford. Otherwise, a pretty mellow morning around town, surface street-wise. Up under the Colt Lau, everything's looking great. Full speed back and forth from the windward side where everything is equally mellow. Mid-Island, just west of Wheeler on Kunia, they're still working on some slope stabilization there. Same thing up on the North Shore at Waimea Bay. So be aware, but it's not going to be slowing you down very much. I'm Devin Hennessy with your traffic.
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0: KSSK Radio, Thursday, June 25. It is Leon Day. You may shake your Leon Day bells, put up your Leon Day tinsel. It's okay.
18: And a happy Leon Day to you.
0: And to you. It is a wonderful Leon Day. Frank DeLima sings his Leon Day anthem in approximately 1.5 hours. Oh, by the way, it's a birthday today for Benson Boone, the man who doesn't want to lose his beautiful things.
18: Certainly doesn't.
0: Benson is 23 years old. Good song. KSSK and Mandy with all the news.
18: Thank you, Mike. The Supreme Court has sided with President Trump today on two major immigration cases. The High Court ruled Trump can restart the policy that turns away asylum seekers before they step foot in the U.S. The Supreme Court also ruled in favor of Trump when it comes to ending the temporary protected status of Haitians and Syrians.
0: By the way, there is so much fakery going on with this. The whole asylum thing was just a joke. The rule is, this is an international rule. If you want asylum, you go to the first safe country. Most of these people are passing through like 5 or 6 safe countries. They just want to come here.
18: Yes. I had seen a story a couple months back too. It was a Scandinavian country, maybe Sweden, that they had asylum seekers that they had to bar them from visiting their home country on vacation.
0: Yeah.
18: because they were taking advantage of asylum, but let me go back home. It's fine if I'm going for a brief visit.
0: I'm just going for a visit. They won't bug me. Uh-huh. Not really. No, it'll be fine. Oh, good grief. I'm telling you, we got played. What else?
18: Well, Secretary of State Marco Rubio is telling leaders in the Middle East that the U.S. wants peace with Iran, but not at any price. Rubio is in Bahrain for a meeting of the Gulf Cooperation Council, assuring foreign ministers a peace deal with Iran would take into account the interest of U.S. allies. He also said Iran requiring tolls from ships passing through the Strait of Hormuz is unacceptable. The death toll is on the rise in Venezuela after two powerful back-to-back earthquakes hit the country yesterday. At least 164 people are dead, with that number expected to rise as many remain trapped under the rubble of collapsed homes and buildings. Nearly 1,000 people are reported injured as a result of the magnitude 7.2 and 7.5 quakes. Annual inflation has reached its highest level in 3 years. According to the Commerce Department, the Federal Reserve's primary inflation gauge showed an annual rate of 4.1%. That's the highest since April 2023. Finally, things became tense on a flight from New Jersey to Canada yesterday after a pilot had a seizure during the flight. The Air Canada flight from Newark was headed to Nova Scotia when the captain experienced a medical emergency. Flight attendants dragged the pilot out of the cockpit and the first officer took over. KSSK News Time, it's 6:04. Let's find out what's going on Wall Street.
0: We like it, whatever it is. Dow Jones is up 360 points right now, 360 up to 52,208. We'll keep watching. What do you have happening around here on the Coconut Wireless?
18: Well, Mike, the Justice Department has given its first payouts from the Red Hill water crisis. The payments total about $17 million for over 600 plaintiffs tied to the 2021 fuel spill, which contaminated drinking water serving 93,000 Oahu residents. Federal officials say the payments are part of good faith efforts to resolve more than 6,500 claims. The Office of Hawaiian Affairs is continuing to explore the possible purchase of KITV and KIKU. Yesterday, trustees discussed authorizing more than $172,000 to review a possible acquisition of the stations. The money would pay for a third-party financial review. OHA previously voted against the proposed purchase from Allen Media Group. Several agencies are still searching for a Korean father and his teenage son who went missing in the waters off Hanalma Bay after a hike Tuesday morning. HPD was alerted to the missing duo just before 10:30 a.m. after two hikers found someone's unattended belongings near the Rock Bridge area. So far, there's been no sign of the 49-year-old man and his 16-year-old son. A 12-year-old e-bicyclist is in serious condition after crashing into a parked vehicle yesterday morning. EMS responded to the incident on Kapolei Parkway around 7 a.m. Officials say the boy was wearing a helmet when the crash occurred. Paramedics treated him for serious arm and leg injuries. Finally, with the closure of its Waikiki location, Red Lobster has exited Hawaii. The restaurant at the Ilikai Marina condos officially closed Sunday. Red Lobster says the closure was tied to the restaurant's performance, lease terms, and unique operating conditions. A sign on the front door thanked customers for 32 years of memories. KSSK News Time, it's 6:06.
0: Just a bunch of miscellaneous unrelated stories here. 6 years ago today, the hit country band, the Dixie Chicks, changed their name to the Chicks to avoid possible ties to the Confederacy. Tenuous, but okay. When's the last time anybody talked about the Chicks?
18: It's been a minute. Probably the last time they did was when they changed their names.
0: That was it. We love Lionel Richie, great entertainer. He's 77 years old now, still doing shows. During his most recent show, he signaled throughout he was not feeling well.
13: Oh.
0: Had to sit down a lot of times during the, let's just say he was not dancing on the ceiling at all.
18: Yeah.
0: As a matter of fact, during that song. And then he told the crowd he felt dizzy, he started swaying, and they came out and sat him down on a piano bench, and that turned out to be his last song, Three Times a Lady, and he left the stage. 77 years old, and still playing.
13: Yeah.
0: Stay healthy, Lionel, but pace yourself.
10: But look, dizzy and swaying sounds like symptoms of dancing on the ceiling.
0: It does, doesn't it?
10: Right? Causes that.
18: Maybe he and Rod Stewart can go on tour together because Rod just had oxygen brought out.
0: This is getting to be...
10: Maybe they can go to a World Cup match together as well.
0: This might be a sign that perhaps some of these people should retire. Stay healthy, Lionel. You can still do it. Oh, and we were shocked. 17 years ago today, do you know what happened? What
10: Michael Jackson.
0: That's right.
18: Oh, yes.
0: The king of pop died. We were told he died. 50-year-old Michael Jackson. This is just weeks before he was scheduled to start in London on a 50-night tour, concert tour in London. Oh, and we do have news.
10: Oh.
0: The audition process for the next James Bond has progressed to the next round. A select group of actors has been informed they made it.
10: Who's getting callbacks?
0: We don't know.
10: Oh.
0: They won't tell us.
10: Oh.
0: Idris Elba's not saying anything. He was in the running. They're saying that the casting director has met with some lesser-known actors and some more prominent names and some new people, totally new people. But Daniel Craig's successor is James Bond, probably announced in the next several months because they have to start shooting next year, I think.
18: I mean, what was the last time Daniel actually played the character? It's been a while since they've
0: been a couple of years.
18: Yeah. Okay.
0: This will be the 26th Bond movie, whoever is in it.
18: I like Idris.
0: Idris Elba.
10: I do too.
18: He has that very classy thing can do that. About him.
0: And what's the guy? I can never remember his name, but everybody knows his face. He's a British actor. He's always playing the tough, you know, the special forces guy or a bad guy or something.
18: I think a lot of people might fit that.
0: Yeah, really. Gosh, what? Okay, I'll think of it. Anyway, we do
10: Mr.
0: wish...
10: Mr. Bean.
0: Definitely not Mr. B. The weather today for Leon Day. Perfect Leon Day weather. Mostly sunny, isolated showers, breezy. That's just what they say every day. It's going up to 84. We got trades and we got low humidity. That is perfect. 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Happy Leon Day to you.
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21: Well, it's looking like there are still no major complaints out there traffic-wise. It's a nice look for you. If you're heading toward town from the Leeward Shore, no slowing coming down Farrington. Everything hopping onto H1 and making your way all the way through Waipahu. It's pretty much full speed. It's going to get a little crowded crossing Fort Weaver and again near the H2 merge, but that's just the normal stuff you're used to, and it's very much on the light side so far. Heading to the Naval Station just off of Hickam Curve, the backup is starting to look a lot better. Very little to worry about there, and making your way across town on H1. All the surface streets, too, for that matter, are in fine shape. No issue up and over the Kotlau. Everything out windward is looking fine. The Malcolm Arch from Kailua up through Castle Junction is unencumbered. I'm Devin Hennessy with your traffic.
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0: KSSK. Moose. Jimmy, we've got sports headlines. The NBA draft is over. Day two wrapped up from Brooklyn. The attention now goes, the 32nd pick and all of that stuff.
10: Right.
0: The attention now shifts to free agency. That begins Tuesday. Keegan Bradley.
10: Yes.
0: There's a name we've heard before in the golf world. He'll be looking to defend his title at the Travelers Championship in Connecticut. He won last year by one stroke, I think. He's 40.
10: Yeah.
0: 40 years old. He's going to be alongside Jordan Spieth for the first and second round. And this is the TPC River Highlands course. I don't know.
10: It's a good one.
0: It's a good course.
10: I like it. I've played it on Tiger Woods on the PlayStation quite a bit.
0: Well, you should know it well.
10: Yeah.
0: The World Cup continued with six more games yesterday. Switzerland over Canada. Bosnia-Herzegovina took down Qatar. Morocco survived Haiti. Brazil beat Scotland. Oh man. Scotland, come on.
10: It's Brazil, though. Come on.
0: Yeah, okay. Yeah. They can drink, too. South Africa squeaking past South Korea. Mexico shut out Czechia.
10: Yeah.
0: I don't like saying that. I don't like Turkey, and I don't like Czechia.
10: You'll have to get used to Turkey.
0: Okay. NFL, unless they get killed, unless somebody's going to beat them, right?
10: Well, hopefully us.
0: Oh, is that us?
10: Today.
0: Wonderful. NFL bad boys, here we go. Detroit Lions cornerback Terrion Arnold, under arrest after a warrant was issued for robbery and kidnapping in Florida.
10: Wow.
0: Potential life sentence on this. It's multiple felonies. Investigators accuse him of coordinating with other individuals to lure three men to an apartment where they were beaten, robbed, and held at gunpoint.
10: Yikes.
0: What's going on here? He had already reported to the cops that $200,000 in personal items were stolen from an Airbnb he owned.
10: Oh.
0: I don't think I have $200,000 worth of personal items in my entire house. What could you have in your Airbnb except everything worth $200,000? You wouldn't keep
10: 5 gold watches? I don't know.
0: And a partridge in a pear.
10: Yeah.
0: I can't even imagine. In any event, he reported that to the cops. And, which is great. He did the right thing. And the cops say he immediately began planning retaliation within hours. Oops, bad idea.
10: Yeah.
0: His 4 co-defendants are also in jail without bond.
10: A young guy, too. I mean, he was only drafted 2 years ago.
0: Oh, man. Just,
10: come on.
0: Yeah, you did the right thing. And they stole from you. Yeah. You called the cops, and then you planned your retaliation.
10: Yeah.
0: Jeez. Okay. And that, of course, leads us to more stuff from Jimmy.
10: Yeah, and by the way, speaking of USA versus Turkey today, 4 o'clock our time, and yes, we will be out at Waikai for the pregame for this. 3:30, join us out there. We'll be, watch party. We'll have the game on once it starts at 4. But at 3:30, we'll give away some prizes. We'll let the first half play out. Then at halftime, we'll give away some more prizes. Soccer is one of those sports. There's no breaks. They do the hydration break now, which is weird. I don't understand that. But join us there at Waikai. 3:30 today. We'll get it started out there, and the game will start at 4. And hopefully USA can stay perfect through group play with this.
0: So we never have to say the word Turkey again.
10: Ever again. And by the way, if you're a fan of the Japanese team, they're playing today as well against Sweden. That's 1 o'clock our time. That one's on Fox if you want to watch that one. Locally, the thing I want to talk about, you mentioned the Travelers Championship is happening right now. So is the 117th Manoa Cup.
0: Wow.
10: That is going on this week.
0: All right.
10: And in fact, on the open division side, they're to the round of 16 already. Good luck to all the guys playing out there.
0: That's
10: the
0: Wahoo Country Club, right?
10: Yep, that's the one. And then on the women's side, they're already to the semifinals. Mm. And yesterday, it was a family affair as the two Yonemura sisters had to play each other in the quarterfinals. And it ended up being the older sister, Mariko, who beat her younger sister, McKenna. Mariko, she plays up at Gonzaga in college. McKenna is at Mililani High School right now. So Older sister wins that one. Monaco, congrats to that. The Yoni Morris sisters, that had to be unnerving for mom and dad, but yet kind of exciting at the same time.
0: And yet girls are so good about this. They hug, they kiss.
10: Right.
0: Hey, I love you. I love you too. Guys just go, yeah, whatever.
10: But it is going to be the semis today, and they'll wrap this up all weekend long, and we'll keep you updated. By Monday, we'll have results for the full thing. But 117th Manoa Cup is going on this week. That is awesome. All this brought to you by our good friends over at Aloha Kia. Remember, you got to check out all the great cars, including if you're looking, because the gas prices aren't going down yet, even though the president wants them to. But if you're looking for great gas mileage, the Niro Hybrid gets about 55 to 56 miles per gallon on average.
0: Wow.
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1: We've got waves again. Good Thursday morning, Michael. Hey, Jimmy. Yep. Town is up a notch. That South Swole is here. It's 2 to 3. Occasional higher sets at Bowls. 2 to 3 occasional near 4 at Diamond Head and even Sandy Beach. A lot of power there. Be careful. Makapu'u 1 to 2, ooh, a 3-foot chop. And out there at Makaha, it's 1 to 2 occasional 3, but clean offshores. And the North Shore stirring flat to 1.5 feet. Small craft advisory is now up Maui to Big Island all the way through the weekend. Easterly trades, east-northeast, will be fresh paced. Low tide right now, 6 a.m., 0 feet. High tide at 3 o'clock at 2 feet. Sunset set a minute later at 7:17 and rise at 5:51. And that's the update. 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
0: 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Every day, there's a couple of minutes less of daylight as the days grow shorter until almost Christmas time. Moose and Jimmy with all of this on KSSK. It's 20 after 6.
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0: 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It's Devin.
21: Well, it's looking like there are still no major complaints out there traffic-wise. It's a nice look for you. If you're heading toward town from the leeward shore, no slowing coming down Farrington. Everything hopping onto H1 and making your way all the way through Waipahu. It's pretty much full speed. It's going to get a little crowded crossing Fort Weaver and again near H2 merge, but that's just the normal stuff you're used to, and it's very much on the light side so far. Heading to the Naval Station just off of Hickam Curve, the backup is starting to look a lot better. Very little to worry about there, and making your way across town on H1. All the surface streets, too, for that matter, are in fine shape. No issue up and over the Kotlau. Everything out windward is looking fine. The Malcolm Arch from Kailua up through Castle Junction is unencumbered. I'm Devin Hennessy with your traffic.
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0: Frank DeLima's Leon Day Anthem coming up in just a few minutes right after the news. Hey, thank you again on behalf of the people over at Happy Carpet. 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Hey, local folks are right. They're the best. So drop by. It's right there on Nimitz Highway in Eveleigh on your way to City Mill or Zippy's down there, you know, on Nimitz Highway in Eveleigh. Yeah, just when you see the Leha Bakery on the left, turn right into their parking lot. You'll see the Abbey Carpet sign. Great people, say hi and say happy 37th anniversary to them.

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1: Mostly sunny skies and isolated showers today with a high of 84. Trades 15 to 20, gusts up to 28. Tonight, partly cloudy, steady trades, and a low of 78.
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4: Good morning. Everything is looking great up and over the Colt Lao coming from the windward side. It's all beautiful. No issues east or westbound across town on H1. Eastbound through Waipahu and Pearl City. Looking very light this morning. Just a little bit crowded making your way past the H2 merge and into Waimalu. But no backups, no delays. Just very small backups or delays through the Waimea Bay work zone and the Cuneo work zone just west of Wheeler, south of Wright Avenue. They're doing slope stabilization there, and it's not going to slow you down or back you up for more than a few minutes either way. Out leeward, everything's looking great up and down Farrington, too. I'm Devin Hennessy with your traffic.
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0: KSSK Radio and happy Thursday. It is June 25th, which is halfway between last December 25th and next December 25th. That's Leon Day.
1: And but how do we mark this special day?
0: We play Leon Day music. That's what we do every Leon Day since we started it. Coach and I started it, but neither one of us could ever remember when. So it's back in the musty, dusty, goldy, oldy, moldy days of yesteryear somewhere. We don't know. Anyway, happy Leon Day. It's a birthday today for Ricky Gervais.
1: Always funny man.
0: Funny dude. And The Office, he was on The Office and did a bunch of things, the TV series extras. Best known for hosting the Golden Globes. I think he did it five times until he got to the point where he had the jokes about the audience got so savage. And these are the fancy people in Hollywood. All the jokes were hilarious, but if they were expensive. They were at the expense of all these fancy people sitting there listening to it. He was not comforting the wealthy celebrities in the audience.
1: It was epic.
0: It was quite epic. I'll never forget it. I thought that is the greatest thing I've ever seen. They were all going, uh-oh.
1: We won't have him back again.
0: And maybe, just maybe, some of them figured out we don't take them seriously. Anyway, Ricky is 65. KSSK Radio, and Mandy's got the coconut wireless for all over the place.
1: Thank you, Mike. A federal court says the Trump administration cannot force Michigan to turn over its complete voter registration database. Yesterday's decision by the Sixth Circuit Court of Appeals affirms the dismissal of a lawsuit by the administration against Michigan's Secretary of State. The U.S. military is back to requiring flu vaccines after hundreds of soldiers became ill earlier this month. Secretary of War Pete Hegseth declared back in April the mandatory flu vaccine for military personnel was now optional. Yesterday, a Pentagon spokesman said vaccines are now required for certain service members. New details are being released involving the deaths of six people in upstate New York. Authorities were called to an apartment in Mechanicville on Tuesday to do a welfare check and found the bodies inside. They've been identified as Sarah Meyer, her mother, Amy Stedman, and Sarah's four children. A Los Angeles warehouse fire that burned for a week has been knocked down. The Los Angeles Fire Department says they are still on the scene, though. Last Wednesday, the Lineage Logistics building started burning, sending massive plumes of black smoke into the air. Finally, a record number of cities across the United States now have starter homes valued at $1 million or more. According to Zillow, 242 cities across 26 states have housing markets with that price tag as the entry point for home ownership. California has the most cities on that list with 105. New York came in second with 42. New Jersey, Florida, and Massachusetts round out the top five.
0: Wait a minute.
1: I know.
0: We're not there?
1: I am in shock.
0: Well, we don't have that many cities, I guess.
1: That might be why.
0: Okay.
1: Yeah, because it is, yeah, the number of cities that's the minimum. So maybe that is.
0: I think we were first in any event, right?
1: Uh-huh. KSSK News Time, it's 6:34. Let's find out what's happening on Wall Street.
0: It's good. Dow Jones up 280 points right now, 52,130. We'll keep watching. What do you have happening around Hawaii?
1: Well, Mike, earlier you mentioned that there are several cases involving the state that are before the Supreme Court. One has been ruled on so far this morning. A Hawaii law restricting guns on private property open to the public has been struck down by the Supreme Court. Under the state law, gun owners are required to get a property owner's express authorization before bringing a handgun onto private property that's open to the public, such as gas stations, restaurants, and shops.
0: Now, by the way, this thing, it was a 6-3 decision?
1: I believe so, yes.
0: Supreme Court, and they blasted us. We are getting a reputation in Washington, D.C. That we don't want. Let me read you part of this, okay? This is the decision and the thinking of the court. Hawaii also relies on an 1865 Louisiana statute to say what we did, enacted as part of the notorious Black Codes to disarm blacks and leave them defenseless against attacks. Against this history, Hawaii's claim that this tainted artifact from Louisiana illuminates the original understanding of the right to keep and bear arms cannot be taken seriously. That is a TKO right there. Somebody didn't read enough law when they were putting that decision together. I can't even imagine why we keep subjecting ourselves to being taken down in Washington, D.C. What are we lost our fraud unit.

0: Jimmy's Spam song based on Swim.
1: Yeah. Mm-hmm.
0: Frank DeLima, he says,
1: of course he
0: absolutely loves it. And all it does is remind him. He said, he texted us yesterday. He says, I sing to myself to remember how hard it was to lose 60 pounds, especially I went to go to all the Hawaii restaurants with friends here in Las Vegas. There's Spam on every one of the
2: every
0: menus.
2: Every one of them.
0: In all forms, in all ways.
2: Yep.
0: So going through my head is always, Slim, Slim, how hard it was to get thin.
2: Yes.
0: Slim. And he orders chicken, Chinese chicken salad without the dressing and diet soda.
2: Oh, man.
0: Poor guy.
1: And Jimmy's song mentions both gout and high cholesterol.
2: That's right. Absolutely.
0: Hey, we've got a...
2: I'll have the spam, eggs, and spam.
0: Jeez. We've got a celebration of life for Dr. Larry Price this weekend. It's open to the public. Blaisdell Concert Hall, Sunday, 2 o'clock. Be there before 2 o'clock because the show is going to... I mean, it's a show, actually, because they had a lot of people talking about various aspects of Larry's life. And it all starts at 2 o'clock sharp, so be parked, and you're going to like the display in the lobby and everything. Anyway, that's going to be interesting. So get there early. You'll see what I'm talking about when you get there. That's the concert hall, Blaisdell Concert Hall, this Sunday, 2 o'clock. And of course, today is Leon Day. I'd like to wish you all a happy Leon Day. Could we have the percussion people do the?
2: Thank you
0: very much.
2: Very
0: we have them standing by with their jingle bells. Yeah, it is Leon Day, halfway between last Christmas and this Christmas, and that means Frank DeLima has an

0: perfect. Well, well done. Yes. One of Frank's best.
1: Yeah,
0: the Leon
1: sure.
0: Day Carol that he wrote just for us. And yeah, this is Leon Day. We do have a Leon Day show, and Frank's not here for it, unfortunately. He was here at all of our Leon Day shows.
1: Right, right.
0: But we got Henry Capono. We got your idol.
2: Yes. I was...
0: Childhood idol. You can tell the story to Glenn himself. Glenn Medeiros will be there, and a lot of great guests. We're going to feed everybody breakfast. A lot of people won the chance to be there
1: right.
0: in our music hall starting 9 o'clock.
1: Yeah, in fact, that's the only way you can get in. I had somebody call yesterday, oh, can I buy tickets? No.
0: No. You had to win them, or there are all kinds of ways to win them, to tell you the
1: yeah.
0: truth. I mean, basically, if you want them, you should know how to get them on our website
1: the
0: or
1: IG,
0: Instagram.
1: Yeah,
0: yeah
1: right.
0: Whatever. In any event, it's going to be a lot of fun. 9 o'clock, tune in, you'll hear.
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3: Good morning. Not a lot to worry about out there. If you're making the cruise toward town from anywhere west of H2, really going to be quick getting there. And then as you cross H2, make that merge into Pearl City, there's just going to be a little bit of the usual crowding. By the time you make it to Waimalu, it's full speed on H1 the rest of the way toward town. On Waimalu, it's getting a little busy going past Tripler, but I'm not seeing any backups. Up and over the Coal, everything's looking great. No problems out Windward. All the surface streets around town still doing very well and not seeing any reports of any major crashes. Up on the North Shore and at Mid-Island, where they're working on slope stabilization projects, you're only going to take a couple minutes to get through either. The slowest right now being Cuneo, west of Wheeler. A couple minutes to get through there. I'm Devin Hennessy with your traffic.
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0: Mannheim Steamroller, Carol of Bells, Leon Day, music on KSSK Radio, of course, exclusively on KSSK. 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
2: Team USA is likely set to take on Bosnia-Herzegovina in the round of 32 after Bosnia's 3-1 win yesterday over Qatar.
3: Oh, it's in! That should do it for Bosnia!
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4: Good morning. Seeing a bit of a backup now on the northbound side of Kunia, heading up through Kunia Camp toward the work station and the work zone there, I should say, just west of Wheeler and just south of Wright Avenue. Looks like about a 25 or 30 minute wait to make your way through that right now. It's possible that Kamehameha or H2 might be a better bet if you're trying to make your way to Wheeler or Schofield at the moment from anywhere south of Kunia Camp. Now, meanwhile, heading toward town on H1, everything's looking just fine. No problems making your way across H2. A little bit of a merge there. No issues over the Koltlau. Everything around town's looking nice and quiet now, windward too. Easy drive. I'm Devin Hennessy with your traffic.
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0: Myla Gibson's voice, Ho'okena, unbelievable, The Prayer. KSS Case, that's one of our favorite holiday songs and perfect for Leon Day. Right now, Leon Day traffic. Apparently people are taking, a few of them are taking a day off. Others are clogging roads in various places. Devin's in the Starkey's Auto Repair Traffic Center.
1: Good morning. Still no problems up and over the Cold Hour out Windward. Everything around town is looking fine. Surface streets all in decent shape. And the whole ride toward town on each one really is very uneventful. But a bit of a backup on Cunia heading northbound toward Wheeler. We have south of Cunia Camp starting to back up for you, and it'll stay slow all the way up past the work stabilization, the work zone with the stabilization of the slope there, as it's taking place just west of Wheeler, south of Wright Avenue, southbound through that work zone, no problem. But northbound, it's going to take you about an extra 25 or 30 minutes maybe. Everywhere else is looking pretty good. I'm Devin Hennessy with your traffic.
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0: Thursday, June 25, it is Leon Day. Leon, no L spelled backwards, halfway between Christmas and Christmas.
3: Happy Leon. I didn't start my Leon shopping yet. Am I in trouble?
0: No, everyone postpones it for about 6 months.
3: Okay, got it.
0: To tell you the truth.
3: All right.
0: And it is a birthday today for Carly Simon.
3: Fabulous singer.
0: You're So Vain, which may or may not have been written about Warren Beatty, and she married...
3: Oh, she married James Taylor.
0: They were married for a long time.
3: And I also loved her song at the opening of the 1980s Working Girl movie.
0: Let the River Run?
3: Yes.
0: Carly's 83 years old now. Oh, my gosh. Venezuela, devastated by back-to-back earthquakes. And I mean back-to-back. Get this. And Venezuela's at the top, and Caracas is the capital there. It's at the top of the top of South America, right? First, a 7.2 magnitude earthquake rocks the whole country. 7.2% magnitude. 39 seconds later, a 7.5 earthquake. Officially, 164 people still dead, 1,000 injured. The numbers going up by the minute, but we don't know those numbers yet. And we'll probably, they've got other things to do in Venezuela. Many remain trapped under the rubble of collapsed homes. It's a very densely populated area of Venezuela, Caracas. The president has said, just expect a devastating number of deaths. And we are helping as best we can already with our friends now in charge of Venezuela instead of Maduro. Lots of humanitarian help is on the way from us and other countries. Parts of Colombia and the Caribbean and South America felt the earthquake. No tsunamis or anything, but the most devastating natural disaster they've experienced in a century. And I got to tell you, neglect by the Maduro regime of the infrastructure was pretty bad. It was a socialist country. The country's infrastructure was already crumbling, and that does not help the situation. So, meanwhile, on the other side of the planet, our Secretary of State, Marco Rubio, telling leaders in the Middle East, we want peace with Iran, but not at any price. No tolls. Strait of Hormuz stays open. They can't have a nuclear weapon. You've heard this before, right? And once again, I'll just say the reason we got into this whole thing is because they told us that they told the world that they had enough enriched uranium to make a nuclear weapon. And we couldn't let that happen. Oil tankers are sailing through the Strait of Hormuz with all kinds of oil, so that's good. The price of oil's down because of that. One more thing to worry about, though, and it has nothing to do with Iran. The Social Security Trustees report has confirmed what we already knew. 6 years from now, benefits of Social Security, if you're getting Social Security, they automatically get cut 20% for every retiree. We've known this for decades. We knew this day was coming, and it's coming in 6 years. And Washington has spent like the last quarter century doing nothing.
4: So, I wonder what our Hawaii congressional delegation is planning to do. Maisie, Brian, Ed, Jill, one question. What do you want to do? We don't care who you want to blame. What do you want to do? The family of the Texas woman that got killed when that Tesla slammed into her home, now suing Tesla, of course. Yeah, the family of 76-year-old Martha Avila died last Friday. This Tesla Model 3 crashed into her home, and she was in it. And it was being driven by some guy with an... And here's what the suit says. It was driven by Mr. Butler with an automated driving assistance system. Well, the car had one, but it wasn't on. See, Teslas have an amazing logging capability of everything that's on and off at any given moment. He had turned it off and accelerated. That's what was happening when he hit the brick house. He manually overrode it. Elon Musk, by the way, is always a target now. This guy is amazing. He's lofted more spacecraft into the sky than the rest of humanity combined. Up until Elon started launching satellites, the rest of the world did it. They had, you know, private companies and countries and organizations and everything else. The space age started with Sputnik in the late 50s. And since then, 15,138 satellites had been launched until Elon started. He has now launched more than that. And most of them, of course, the SpaceX Starlink satellites. There's 12,000 of those things. There's always one going overhead if you want to watch. It's good to see them. Team USA wraps up World Cup group play tonight against, do I have to say Turkey A, Jimmy?
5: Yes.
4: Turkey A. We won both of the matches against Paraguay and Australia. We're doing good. Way to go, guys. Supreme Court could release some major decisions starting now, and they did. Mandy's got some details on some of those that may interest us, since we're from Hawaii and we were the subject of some of them. Dow Jones up 180 points, 52,032. Okay, Mandy, what's going on here?
3: Well, Mike, a Hawaii law restricting guns on private property open to the public has been struck down by the Supreme Court. Under the law, gun owners are required to get a property owner's express authorization before bringing a handgun onto private property open to the public, such as gas stations, restaurants, or shops. So that included either express verbal authorization, signage, or written authorization.
4: We didn't do our homework. They not only struck it down, they slapped us. I mean, it was brutal. It was a brutal ruling by the United States Supreme Court, 6-3. And they had their way with us. Why do we keep getting into headlines involving doing something wrong in Washington, D.C.?
3: I don't know how to respond
4: to
3: that.
4: I don't either. What else you got?
3: Well, the Office of Hawaiian Affairs is continuing to explore the possible purchase of KITV and KIKU. Trustees yesterday discussed authorizing more than $172,000 to review a possible acquisition of the stations. The money would pay for a third-party financial review. OHA previously voted against the proposed purchase. The Justice Department has distributed its first payouts from the Red Hill water crisis. The payments total about $17 million for over 600 plaintiffs tied to the 2021 fuel spill, which contaminated drinking water serving 93,000 Oahu residents. Federal officials say the payments are part of a good faith effort to resolve more than 6,500 claims. Several agencies are still searching for a Korean father and his teenage son who went missing in the waters off Hanama Bay after a hike Tuesday morning. HPD was alerted to the missing duo just before 10:30 a.m. after two hikers found someone's unattended belongings near the Rock Bridge area. So far, there's been no sign of the 49-year-old man and his 16-year-old son. Finally, with the closure of its Waikiki location, Red Lobster has exited Hawaii. The restaurant at the Ilikai Marina condos officially closed Sunday. Red Lobster said the closure was tied to the restaurant's performance, lease terms, and unique operating conditions. A sign on the front door thanked customers for 32 years of memories.
4: Unique operating conditions means being in Hawaii, by the way.
3: Cost too much to ship everything here and offer what they offer.
4: It's amazing because we got all kinds of lobsters.
3: Yeah. And then all-you-can-eat shrimp. Yeah. Maybe it just got too expensive.
4: Bubba Gump's is doing really good.
5: Yeah, the price of Cheddar Bay biscuits just through the roof.
4: Is that it?
5: Yeah.
4: Now I know. Well, Leon Day is today. Coach and I started that, but we never could remember when. I still can't remember when. Maybe Sweetie has some archival material or something can tell us way back in the dusty memories of the 80s.
5: I believe it's in stone. It's in the tablet.
3: Chiseled somewhere.
5: Yes.
4: And speaking of the coach, we have a celebration of life for Dr. Larry Price coming up this Sunday. This is not one of these maudlin, sad, four-hour funerals. This is a celebration.
5: Yeah.
4: The funeral's already happened. This Sunday is just a celebration of the man's life. If Larry Price, something he did with you, gave you a little slice of Larry, maybe in sports or in education or in media or something, and he means something to you, come on down to Blaisdell Concert Hall. It's open to the public. Blaisdell Concert Hall, 2 p.m. on Sunday. You'll find out all the other things he did. One of the most amazing men ever. They broke the mold after Larry. Blaisdell Concert Hall, 2 p.m. sharp. I'm telling you, be there early. One thing, you'll like the display in the lobby they've got. And congratulations to Vicky Cayetano and the committee that put this together. It's done really well. But I'm telling you, it's planned to the second.
5: Mm-hmm.
4: It starts at 2 p.m. sharp.
5: Right.
3: Okay.
4: You can set your atomic clock by it. Okay. Just get ready. And, of course, we now know that Taylor Swift and Travis have gotten the, what'd they get?
5: Madison Square Garden.
4: They got the whole garden, right?
5: Yeah.
4: For, like, the July 4th weekend.
3: That's mm-hmm. what online we knew that. Chatter says. I mean, I don't think it's still yet to be confirmed.
4: Well, okay.
3: Not from Taylor's camp, at least.
4: I think there's a lot of misdirection going on here. I think probably there's going to be a big celebration there or whatever. Mm-hmm. And they're saying the third, but maybe it's the fourth or the second. Who knows? And, of course, they said, we're going to get married in Rhode Island. No, we're going to get married in Manhattan.
5: Mm-hmm.
4: I think it's all a ruse, a clever ruse, to make us think they're getting married over there when they'll go to some place that they also love, Hawaii. Just so happens St. Stephen's Catholic Church has an Ohana Bazaar and quote-unquote craft fair fundraiser for the church this weekend. So I think Taylor Swift and Travis Kelce will be over there. No?
5: It just seems too convenient.
3: It's going to be a star-studded affair.
5: Yeah.
4: You mean that's fake news?
3: Yeah.
5: Probably.
3: I don't think that is correct.
5: I mean, we can't confirm or deny.
4: Well,
3: sure.
4: It's Sweetie's church, after all. St. Stephen's is going to have a wonderful opportunity for you to get Mandy's Munchies, among other things, over there. This Saturday, 8 to 2, Poly Highway. Now imagine all the people that will be there and everything would be perfect for a little intimate wedding.
3: I have no doubt the church would welcome them in to have their official nuptials.
4: I hear Travis loves butterbeer cupcakes.
5: Oh, yeah, he does.
3: I will hook you up, Mr. Kelsey.
4: It's going to be Poly Highway, St. Stephen's. That's Sweetie's Church. She'll be there this Saturday, 8 to 2. KSSK Radio, the weather today, mostly sunny, isolated showers and breezy. Perfect Leon Day weather today. That's it.
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1: Hey, good morning. Things are still going to be a little bit backed up on Kunia, making your way up toward Wheeler and Schofield. This is due to a work zone that they have in place for some slope stabilization, and from those first brake lights, it's going to take you about 25 or 30 minutes to make it to Wheeler or Schofield at the moment, but same amount of time if you double back and go all the way around thinking, oh, it'll be faster to take H2, it's going to take about the same amount of time either way. So you might as well just stick it out and enjoy the view. Everything around town is looking good. No major issue or accident. Starting to get a little bit busier on H1, going past Punchbowl and stuff. Westbound's getting a little bit busier too, but no big backups to worry about. And surface streets are in pretty decent shape. A couple little fender benders here and there, but everything's off on shoulders and nothing's causing any major delays. I'm Devin Hennessy with your traffic.
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4: 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This last session, our legislature actually did some stuff. 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It's a beginning. What is one of the biggest factors in being priced out of paradise? Housing, right? 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It's called Kahuina. Kahuina. It's participating in a new program that lets qualified Hawaii residents, the ones we need workers in the state of Hawaii, and we especially need medical professionals, nurses, techs, lab techs, teachers, educators, police officers, law enforcement, water safety officers, construction inspectors. 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Hey, he's here. Michael.
16: Hey, everybody. Michael W. Perry. Good morning. Good morning. Welcome to Thursday. One more day to Aloha Friday. In case you didn't get your invitation, here is the latest scoopage for the upcoming Taylor Swift, Travis Kelce wedding on July 3rd at Madison Square Garden. New York City has issued permits, a bunch of permits that will allow, among other things, for them to reserve Madison Square Garden from July 2nd at 9 a.m., ending July 4th at 12 noon. Besides the Madison Square Garden rental, the couple will also pay 30 plain clothes and uniform New York City police officers outside the venue and 30 inside for security. There will also be an outside tent, a huge tent on 33rd Street for wedding guest greetings before the wedding and after wedding reception. Not to exceed 700 people in this tent. 700 people. 33rd Street, by the way, will be closed. There will be over 1,000 actually inside Madison Square Garden for the wedding. Among some odds and ends, over 150 rooms have been reserved at the Marriott Marquis Hotel for guests, including 45 Kansas City Chief players and personnel, and some celebrities, including Selena Gomez, Zoe Kravitz, Suki Waterhouse, Ed Sheeran, Sabrina Carpenter, Beyonce, Emma Stone, Ice Spice, Gigi Hadid, and Blake Lively, just to name a few. I don't know, guys. I guess my invitation must have gotten lost in the mail. Scoopage. It is true. Prince Harry and Meghan Markle, they want out of the United States. They're snubbed in their Santa Barbara neighborhood where they currently live. Meghan Markle can't buy a good acting role anymore. And Prince Harry apparently doesn't have any friends in the United States. I'm hearing that they will be moving to Australia. They have plans for a trip to England in a few months. According to England newspapers, Harry's brother has no plans, does not want to see Harry when he's in England. And Harry's dad, King Charles, also apparently will avoid the former royal couple. Not a very close family, I'd say. World Cup game yesterday. I got to tell you, after the United States, my next favorite team is Canada, but they lost yesterday to Switzerland. Adding insult to injury, they lost in Vancouver. Big World Cup game tonight, the United States versus Turkey. It'll be played in Los Angeles, and there to cheer on America, Ryan Reynolds, Rob Lowe, Paris Hilton, Billy Bob Thornton, Halle Berry, Hollywood's biggest jerk, well, that would be Tom Cruise, and that hot couple, Katy Perry with former Canadian Prime Minister Justin Trudeau. They'll be there as well. Mm. Go USA. Hey, have a fabulous Thursday. We will talk to you tomorrow on Aloha Friday. Mike Evans, Aloha. Hui ho. See you.
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0: Drifters on Leon Day. Mandy, what's the weather like for Leon Day?
1: Mostly sunny skies and isolated showers today with a high of 84. Trades 15 to 20, gusts up to 28. Tonight, partly cloudy, steady trades and a low of 78.
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11: Hey, good morning. Things are still going to be a little bit backed up on Cunia, making your way up toward Wheeler and Schofield. This is due to a work zone that they have in place for some slope stabilization. And from those first brake lights, it's going to take you about 25 or 30 minutes to make it to Wheeler or Schofield at the moment. But same amount of time if you double back and go all the way around thinking, oh, it'll be faster to take H2. 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So you might as well just stick it out and enjoy the view. Everything around town is looking good. No major issue or accident. Starting to get a little bit busier on H1 going past Punch Bowl and stuff. Westbound's getting a little bit busier too, but no big backups to worry about, and surface streets are in pretty decent shape. Couple little fender benders here and there, but everything's off on shoulders and nothing's causing any major delays. I'm Devin Hennessy with your traffic.
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0: KSSK Radio, welcome to Leon Day. Yes, Leon Day. We do this every June 25th, except when it falls on a weekend or during a cruise or something. So, yeah, we've had alternate dates before, but this is the real thing.
1: This is it.
0: See, Leon is Noel spelled backwards. We are halfway between last Christmas and next Christmas, and that's what this is all about. It's one of those beautiful things that Benson Boone talks about.
13: For a while there, it was rough, but lately I've been doing better.
0: You know that song, right?
14: It's not Christmassy.
0: No, not at all.
1: So why are you highlighting Benson here?
0: He has a birthday today.
14: Oh!
0: Is he the guy that does the backflips?
14: Oh, yes.
1: Yes, in the glittery, open-chested jumpsuits.
14: Yes.
0: Okay.
14: He is single-handedly bringing back jumpsuits.
0: He's doing that by himself, isn't yeah. he? Very nice. He's 23 years old and can still get away with the backflips on
14: stage.
0: He's only
14: 23?
0: He's only 23. A young kid. All right, let's find out what's going on out there. Mandy.
1: Thank you, Mike. A Hawaii law restricting guns on private property open to the public has been struck down by the Supreme Court. Under the law, gun owners are required to get a property owner's express authorization before bringing a handgun onto private property open to the public, such as gas stations, restaurants, or shops. A new report from the Department of Agriculture says Hawaii is among the worst states in the country for SNAP payment errors. Oh. The state's error rate climbed to nearly 11% last federal fiscal year, up from over 6% the year before. Federal officials say Hawaii had the 17th highest rate in the nation. Errors include over and under payments, though the large majority are over payments.
0: Oh, jeez. Why can't we... Okay, never mind. What else?
1: Well, a Honolulu pharmacist has been charged with healthcare fraud. 54-year-old Henry Kwan at Wellness Pharmacy allegedly submitted claims for expensive medications he did not provide. Prosecutors say the fraud caused Medicare to lose more than $1.5 million. The case is part of the Justice Department's 2026 National Healthcare Fraud Takedown. Finally, Special Olympics Hawaii is celebrating 2 gold medals at the 2026 Special Olympics USA Games. Hui o Hawaii is competing in Minneapolis with 16 athletes, 2 unified partners, and coaches from across the state. The team added 2 medals to its count on June 24th. More than 3,000 athletes are competing. The games wrap up tomorrow.
0: All right.
1: Yes.
0: Fantastic. Would you like to know what's going on Wall Street?
1: 7:34. What is the latest?
0: The latest. Dow Jones up 144 points at 51,994. Okay. We were up into the 52s there for a little while, but it's still up. That's good. We'll keep watching. What's going on in the world?
1: Well, the Supreme Court has sided with President Trump today on 2 major immigration cases. The High Court ruled Trump can restart the policy that turns away asylum seekers before they step foot in the U.S. The Supreme Court also ruled in favor of Trump when it comes to ending the temporary protected status for Haitians and Syrians. Secretary of State Marco Rubio is telling leaders in the Middle East that the U.S. wants peace with Iran, but not at any price. Rubio is in Bahrain for a meeting of the Gulf Cooperation Council, assuring foreign ministers a peace deal with Iran would take into account the interests of U.S. allies. He also said Iran requiring tolls from ships passing through the Strait of Hormuz is unacceptable. The death toll is on the rise in Venezuela after 2 powerful back-to-back earthquakes hit the country yesterday. At least 164 people are dead, with that number expected to rise as many remain trapped under the rubble of collapsed homes and buildings. Nearly 1,000 people are reportedly injured as a result of the magnitude 7.2 and 7.5 quakes. Annual inflation has reached its highest level in 3 years, according to the Commerce Department. The Federal Reserve's primary inflation gauge showed an annual rate of 4.1%. That's the highest since April 2023. Finally, things became tense on a flight from New Jersey to Canada yesterday after the pilot had a seizure during the flight. The Air Canada flight from Newark was headed to Nova Scotia when the captain experienced a medical emergency. Flight attendants pulled the pilot out of the cockpit and the first officer took over.
0: Wow.
1: KSSK News time, it's 7:36.
0: Some unrelated stuff here to talk about. Remember 6 years ago when that hit country band, the Dixie Chicks.

0: Yikes.
1: And I thought it was fake news.
0: You did?
1: When I first heard it, I was like, no, he didn't.
0: No.
1: No.
0: It's just, yeah.
1: And then the 911 calls started coming out, and I was like,
2: yeah.
1: Oh, my God.
0: I know. Well. Huh? The audition process for the next James Bond movie has progressed to the next round. With a select group of actors, they've made it to the next stage of auditions. They've all been shaken, not stirred. Now, some lesser-known actors, we understand, from the casting director, and some more prominent names, they're not telling us anything. Idris Elba's not saying anything. Daniel Craig's successor, though, has to be announced by about the end of the year at the latest, because they got to shoot next year.
2: Wow, okay.
0: Shooting date for the 26th Bond movie.
1: Now, 26th. It feels like this has been years that they are talking about who will replace Daniel. Does it always take this long?
0: No.
2: No,
0: okay, usually they just pick one.
1: Yes. Because this has to be at least, what, 3-4 years at this point that they're talking about who it could possibly be?
2: Remember, it was like all of a sudden, Timothy Dalton. What?
1: Who? Yes, that's
2: And then
1: true.
2: Pierce Brosnan. Huh?
0: And they had some people you've never... George Lazenby.
2: Oh, yeah, before Connery, right?
0: Who was actually pretty good, but...
2: But my generation's is Roger Moore. Oh, like that, when I think of James Bond, I think of Roger Moore.
0: My generation is Sean.
2: Yeah.
0: Sean Connery. And I don't know if Idris Elba's not talking, because he was definitely in the running.
1: I would be pulling for Idris. I think he can absolutely carry that character.
2: And more importantly,
0: yes.
2: Who's going to be the next person to create a Bond song that is a hit? Because there's always a Goldfinger, you know.
0: There really
2: be something
1: Adele's
2: like that.
1: Was good.
0: Hasn't been a
2: Adele's was good.
1: Mm-hmm.
0: Hasn't been a whole lot of good ones though.
2: The
0: lately.
2: Spy Who Loved Me was good.
0: Yeah. I'm thinking.
2: What was the Sheena Easton one? Sheena Easton had one too. From like what was it like Moonraker?
0: I don't know.
2: Ah, oh, jeez. There were some good ones.
0: We should do it. We should
2: View
0: do
2: to a Kill, Duran Duran.
0: We should do a mashup of all the Bond songs, all the Bond themes.
1: Yeah, we could hear them back to back and then judge them.
0: We are very judgmental on this program. Mostly sunny, a beautiful 84-degree trade wind day. Right now, it is 78 degrees. That's it.
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1: Hi, good morning. The song that Jimmy was talking about is For Your Eyes Only.
2: Yeah.
0: That's the one. Yeah. You got it. Thank you very much. Appreciate that. How about that?
2: For yours and from Moonraker, only. Yeah.
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0: Yeah, this Friday happens to be tomorrow, the day after Leon Day. 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

0: start. Take it, because it gets a little crowded at 10. Oh, by the way, you'll need our secret password to get in at 9 o'clock. That would be KSSK, of course. 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
1: Well, taking a look at the slowing on Cunia, heading from Cunia Camp up past the work zone west of Wheeler. We do still have a backup on that northbound side. Going to take about 25 minutes maybe to get through that. Southbound, only a moment to make your way through. It's a lot easier coming away from Wheeler right now than toward. And on H1 toward town, everything's looking full speed still coming from the leeward shore. Everything's fine on Farrington. Everything's looking good coming up and over the Colt Lough from the windward side as well. Very little slowing. Malkabound from Kailua up to Castle Junction. And in town, things are getting a little bit busier. There's a crash on the westbound side of H1 before you reach Punahou and University. So you got a little bit of slowing there coming out of Kaimuki, but nothing worse than normal. Give yourself about an extra 15 minutes. I'm Devin Hennessy with your traffic.
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0: Moose and Jimmy, the sports headlines. NBA draft is over. Day two wrapped up from Brooklyn. And now the attention is quickly shifting to free agency. That's the thing that starts on Tuesday.
4: All the trills.
0: Oh, yeah. Keegan Bradley is going to look to defend his title at the Travelers Championship if you want to watch some golf. Bradley won last year's tournament. This is at the TPC River Highlands course in Connecticut. And Jimmy has, of course, played that.
4: Oh, and I've played it on Tiger Woods and shot like 18 under. It was amazing.
0: Oh, see? You like that course. Why aren't you over there with Keegan? The World Cup continued. Six more games yesterday. Switzerland topped Canada. Bosnia-Herzegovina took down Qatar. Brazil beat Scotland. Oh, no. Brazil drinks a lot, too.
4: Well, Brazil's also really good at soccer.
0: They are.
4: Yeah.
0: Morocco survived Haiti somehow. South Africa squeaking past South Korea. Nobody played North Korea because they're not in there.
4: Yeah.
0: Mexico shutting out Czechia.
4: Yes.
0: Are we going to take care of today? Do we have to play Turkey?
4: Yes, we do have to play Turkey.
0: And if we beat them, that's the last time I have to say Turkey?
4: Probably.
0: And I'm hoping Mexico shuts out Czechia just for that same reason. NFL bad boys, bad boys, bad boys.
4: Yeah.
0: Detroit Lions cornerback Terrion Arnold under arrest. Warrant for robbery and kidnapping in Florida.
4: Hmm.
0: This is a potential life sentence. That's multiple
4: Whoa.
0: Felonies. Investigators say he coordinated with other individuals, four of them, to lure three men to an apartment where they were beaten, robbed, and held at gunpoint. What's going on here? He had earlier reported to the police that $200,000 in personal items were stolen from an Airbnb that he owned.
4: Okay.
0: Which sounds like he's a victim.
4: Right.
0: Then the cops say he began planning retaliation within a few hours of that.
4: Oh, boy.
0: Terrible idea. You had it all. You did all the right stuff, and then you wanted to retaliate, and you got caught. He and four co-defendants all in jail without bond.
4: He's a young dude. He was just drafted 2 years ago.
0: Yeah. His entire life is
4: so dumb.
0: Screwed.
4: Yeah.
0: Okay, more from Jimmy.
4: All right, well, first, let's talk about the soccer again. You mentioned the USA and Turkey. They will be playing today at 4 o'clock our time. And as we mentioned yesterday, you can come out to Waikai. We're going to be doing a watch party out there for Team USA starting at 3:30. The game starts at 4, but we'll be out there from 3:30 giving away prizes. Then we'll watch the first half together and go crazy. And then at halftime, we'll give away more prizes. And we'll see how many times we can say Turkey in 45 minutes, which is the first half. Again, that's 3:30. We'll start 4 o'clock. The game starts out at Waikai. And by the way, the other game of interest today, if you're following Team Japan, they're playing Sweden today at 1 o'clock our time. That game will be on Fox if you want to watch that one. And the other thing of note is the 117th Manoa Cup. That has been underway. and some great golf going on over there at Oahu Country Club. The Open Division, the guys, they're in the round of 16. They'll be starting that this morning. And then on the women's side, they're already into the semis. And yesterday in the quarters, how's this for a fun matchup? The Yonemura sisters, Mariko and McKenna, had to play each other. Mariko is, she's in college already. She's going into her sophomore year up at Gonzaga. McKenna, we know her from playing at Mililani High School now. So it was older sister Mariko who got the win yesterday in the quarters and moved on to today's semifinals. But that had to be cool for mom and dad, and maybe a little unnerving to watch both of your daughters playing against each other in the quarterfinals and following along. I was watching some of the video highlights that Rob DeMello had posted, and the girls are just laughing, having a good time. I mean, they're sisters, right? That had to be kind of fun. So, again, 117th Manoa Cup going on through the rest of the weekend there at Oahu Country Club. And real quick, not necessarily sports-related, but a correction. It is For Your Eyes Only is the movie, not Moonraker, that For Your Eyes Only the song came from. So my apologies to Sheena Easton and to James Bond.
0: And to all Bond fans all over the world.
4: For messing that up. Yeah. But there you go. By the way, all of this brought to you by our good friends at the City and County of Honolulu's six municipal golf courses. It's the summer of golf. The weather is great. Get out and play. And like Dita Holyfield was telling us yesterday, remember, summertime, kids play for free with a paying adult. So bring the kids out and go do some golfing this summer by going to teatimes.honolulu.gov.
0: I am getting away from, I'm not going to do it anymore. I'm not going to make fun of Turkey's new name.
4: Turkey?
0: Yeah. As a matter of fact, I ordered lunch.
4: Yeah.
0: Down below.
4: What'd you get?
0: A turkey and Swiss. On rye. KSSK, and here we go. It is definitely time for a Moose Perry's mid-morning surf report. GQ, it's all yours.
5: We've got waves again. Good Thursday morning, Michael. Hey, Jimmy. Yep, town is up a notch. That south swell is here. It's 2-3. Occasional higher sets at Bowls. 2-3 occasional near 4 at Diamond Head and even Sandy Beach. A lot of power there. Be careful. Makapu'u 1-2, a 3-foot chop. And out there at Makaha, it's 1-2 occasional 3, but clean offshores. And the notes are stirring, flat to a foot and a half. Small craft advisory is now up Maui to Big Island all the way through the weekend. Easterly trades, east-northeast, will be fresh paced. Low tide right now, 6 a.m., 0 feet. High tide at 3 o'clock at 2 feet. Sunset set a minute later at 7:17 and rise at 5:51. And that's the update. 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
0: How would you like some Journey tickets? I thought I'd get your attention with that. Yeah, Journey tickets. What I would do is start dialing right now. Now, some of you are listening live, of course. Some of you are listening on delay, because it's always delayed on the stream. But we're going to start answering the phone in just about, about a minute and 15 seconds. And that should be about right. We just have a pair of tickets for you, and you know what? 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Our number is 296-9292 for free Journey tickets.
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0: We love giving you free stuff, and when that free stuff happens to be free tickets to see Journey, and they've been, how many times have they been here?
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0: 34 times since they started playing, what, 70s, right?
4: Yeah.
0: Wow. And they love it here, by the way. Neil Sean loves coming here. He's the guy that wrote Lights and plays with them and everything for all the time. Here's the deal, though. 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Hawaii presale is 10 a.m. tomorrow, except for you. 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Now's the time.

0: KSSK, the amazing Willie K. You are the right caller. You did it.
1: Yes, I'm going Journey.
0: Yes! You are going Journey, absolutely. And you're sitting in the second row.
1: Oh, my God. Oh, that's so awesome. You made my day.
0: What is your name?
1: Carol.
0: Oh, I only wish you were more excited about getting second row tickets and a hoodie.
1: I don't care if I'm on the balcony. I'm still going
0: to... You're going to love that Journey concert. Ticketmaster.com, 10 o'clock for everybody except KSSK listeners. 9 o'clock tomorrow, use code KSSK. 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

0: Devin is in the Starkey's Auto Repair Traffic Center. What's going on?
1: Good morning. The crash on H1 westbound heading toward Punch Bowl, that's been cleared, but there's still a bit of slowing left behind. From Kaimuki to University, it's just the normal morning flow. Going to take you about 25 minutes to get to Middle Street, and then through Middle Street eastbound, it's a little slower on the Moanalua side, backed up from Pu'uloa. H1's running just till past Nimitz, then it'll start to slow down for you a little bit, getting into the merge. Otherwise, regular crowning across town eastbound, only going to take you another 15 minutes or so past Punahou. No problems up and over the Coal Hour out windward. The backup on Kunia heading northbound toward the work zone is still in place, but it's only about a 15-minute delay now. It's going to be pretty easy getting southbound past that, although there's a crack.
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0: KSSK Radio, it is Thursday, June 25th, Leon Day, which is why you're hearing all these songs, hearing Willie K. Oh my gosh.
6: Chicken skin. Christmas or June, always good to hear.
0: Always good. We're halfway between Christmas and Christmas. For those of you who don't know what Leon Day is, Leon is Noel spelled backwards. We're halfway there. And just for the folks who can't wait, they want a little sample of what is to come on this radio station, as it always does during the holiday season. There you go. Hey, it's birthday today for Ricky Gervais. Always liked him in The Office. And he's best known for hosting the Golden Globes. He could care less about all the fancy celebrities in the audience.
6: No one was safe.
0: No.
6: Everyone was a target.
0: He was hilarious because all of the jokes were at the expense of these wealthy, fancy people sitting there, self-importantly getting their awards from the Golden Globes. He was savage. And finally, it got to the point where he was still very, very funny, but it was really upsetting all of the fancy people, the rich celebrities, right? And they said, oh, we can't do this anymore. He can't come here anymore. One of the funniest things I think I've ever seen. It was just great. Anyway, he is 65 today. What's going on in the world?
6: Thank you, Mike. A federal court says the Trump administration cannot force Michigan to turn over its complete voter registration database. Yesterday's decision by the Sixth Circuit Court of Appeals affirms the dismissal of a lawsuit by the administration against Michigan's Secretary of State. The U.S. military is back to requiring flu vaccines after hundreds of soldiers became ill earlier this month. Secretary of War Pete Hegseth declared back in April the mandatory flu vaccine for military personnel was now optional. However, yesterday a Pentagon spokesman said vaccines will be required again for certain service members. New details are being released involving the deaths of six people in upstate New York. Authorities were called to an apartment in Mechanicville on Tuesday to do a welfare check and found the bodies inside. They've been identified as Sarah Myers, her mother Amy Stedman, and Myers' four children, all under the age of 13. A Los Angeles warehouse fire that burned for a week has finally been knocked out. The Los Angeles Fire Department, however, says they are still on the scene. Last Wednesday, the Lineage Logistics building started burning, sending massive plumes of black smoke into the air. Finally, a record number of cities across the U.S. now have starter homes valued at $1 million or more. According to Zillow, 242 cities across 26 states have housing markets with that price tag as the entry point for home ownership. California has the most with 105. New York came in second with 42. New Jersey, Florida, and Massachusetts rounded out the top five. KSSK News Time, it's 8:06. Let's find out the latest on Wall Street. It's been a mostly up day.
0: Yes, it has, and it still is, but not as much. It's only up 60 points now, but it's up 60 points. 51,909. We'll keep watching. We have a full report on all of the stuff going on here. Inflation's up, but you know what it is. It was just that month where we had all of the oil problems and everything. It's actually sort of better now than the numbers would let you believe. So, yeah, we still got to get price at the pump down. That's what's upsetting the president right now, and he's going after him. KSSK Radio, and it is definitely time. Let's talk about how many times we got stabbed in the back today by the Supreme Court and by everybody else. What's going on?
6: Well, so far, just one case involving the state of Hawaii has been decided. A Hawaii law restricting guns on private property open to the public has been struck down by the Supreme Court. Under the state law, gun owners are required to get a property owner's express authorization, either verbally, through signage, or written authorization before bringing a handgun onto private property open to the public, such as gas stations, restaurants, or shops. A new report from the Department of Agriculture says Hawaii is among the worst states in the country for SNAP payment errors. The state's error rate climbed to nearly 11% last federal fiscal year, up from over 6% the year before. Errors include over and under payments, though the large majority were over payments.
0: Why can't we make the news for good stuff?
6: Okay. I guess depending on which side of this you're on, okay. It could be good.
0: All right.
6: The Justice Department has given its first payouts from the Red Hill water crisis. Hmm. The payments total about $17 million for over 600 plaintiffs tied to the 2021 spill, which contaminated drinking water serving 93,000 Oahu residents.
0: That was the slowest moving disaster of all time. That has been building for 40 years. And nobody did anything. Everybody just kicked the can down the road until it just exploded and hurt people.
6: And the Navy wants to renovate and reopen the shaft, which has the public on edge.
0: Yeah.
6: Rightfully so. In other news today, a 12-year-old e-bicyclist is in serious condition after crashing into a parked vehicle yesterday morning. EMS responded to the incident on Kapolei Parkway around 7 a.m. Officials say the boy was wearing a helmet when the crash happened. Paramedics treated him for serious arm and leg injuries. Finally, with the closure of its Waikiki location, Red Lobster has exited Hawaii. The restaurant at the Ilikai Marina condos officially closed Sunday. Red Lobster says the closure was tied to the restaurant's performance, lease terms, and unique operating conditions. A sign on the front door thanked customers for 32 years of memories. KSSK News Time, it's 8:09.
0: Yeah, and one of your biggest fans of your spam song, Frank DeLima.
7: Oh, wow.
6: Yes.
0: Okay. He emailed us, texted us yesterday. He says, you know what? The spam song, it just reminded me how hard it was to lose 60 pounds going to Hawaii restaurants with friends in Vegas.
7: Oh, yeah.
0: Going to they have all kinds of Hawaii restaurants. Spam is on every one of the menus in all forms and all ways.
7: Multiple times. Spam, spam, spam, eggs, spam, spam, and rice.
0: And can I hold the spam, please? No. And he says the spam song was going through his head, and then what was going through his head is how hard it is for him to maintain his weight. Slim, slim. Kept going through.
7: Yeah.
0: How hard it is to get thin.
7: Yeah. I hear you, Frank.
0: And he orders Chinese chicken salad without the dressing and diet soda now. Yikes. Poor guy.
7: And by the way, that totally makes up for 1996 now. The fact that Frank likes my song makes up for 1996 when I lost out at the Hokus to Frank.
0: Celebration time for Dr. Larry Price. It is a celebration of life. This is not going to be... I know some funerals are sad, and they last forever. Mm. This will not.
7: No.
0: It's going to be there's a little visitation to, you come through the lobby, you can talk to the family, and the lobby's got all kinds of displays and everything about Larry. And then get into the concert hall real fast, okay? 2 p.m., everything starts. And I guarantee it's going to start at 2 p.m.
7: Oh, yeah.
0: And it's going to last probably about an hour and a half. And it's going to be funny. There's, I can tell you, I know the stories the mayor has. Rick Blengiar's got all kinds of stories about Coach.
7: Well, he's known him forever.
0: Yes. And so does Howard, for that matter.
7: Yeah,
0: Howard
7: yeah.
0: Dushefsky's the yeah. MC. This is going to be a lot of fun. And by the way, we're going to continue the fun on Monday. Monday's program, for all of the things we usually do, mm-hmm. we're going to cancel those, and it's all going to be the best of Larry.
7: Yeah.
0: The best of stuff from way back in the day. In the meantime, we are celebrating Leon Day, of course.
6: Mm-hmm. What does that mean?
0: Leon is Noel spelled back. Well, I tell you, Frank DeLima could tell you better.
7: Yeah.
0: He actually wrote a song about Leon Day.
7: Thanks to Camila Cabello.
0: It's more like an anthem.
7: Yeah.
8: In the summer, fa-la-la.

0: masterful.
1: Yes.
0: Way to go, Frank. That's one of his best. KSSK Radio, happy Leon Day to you and all of yours. At 9 o'clock, of course, a special Leon Day show from the Hawaiian Financial Music Hall. It's right down the hall.
1: Right.
0: They're setting up right now.
1: I was just out in the hall, and I saw some people walking around with some serious Christmas costumes on.
0: Yeah, I know. Lighting
2: there's
0: up.
2: A big competition.
1: Oh, yeah.
2: Yes.
0: Yeah, some of them need batteries. That's KSSK Radio. What about the weather today? Mostly sunny. A beautiful 84-degree trade wind day. Right now it's 77 out there.
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0: That's Devin over there in the Starkey's Auto Repair Traffic Center with what, though?
8: Hey there. So the crash reported earlier on Kunia, north of Kunia Camp, didn't end up affecting the flow in either direction. Everything seems to be fine. It's still going to be a little bit slow, about 5 or 10 minutes to make your way northbound past that work zone west of Wheeler, where they're doing the slope stabilization. Only a couple minutes to get by southbound. Everything else, Mid-Island, looking very nice and quiet. Same thing up on the north shore and out on the leeward shore. Making your way to town from the leeward side, everything's moving just fine on each one. Not going to slow down until you make it to Nimitz. And then it's just a little bit slow through the Middle Street merge all the way out to Punho, just like normal. About 25 minutes through that and about 25 minutes westbound through the first break lights at Kaimuki all the way to University. No problems up and over the Colt Lau, and everything out windward still looking great for you. I'm Devin Hennessy with your traffic.
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4: 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You'll see what I'm talking about. KSSK Radio. In the meantime, until our big show at 9 o'clock in the music hall, here is Bing himself. It's

listening once again, with candy canes and silver lanes aglow. It's beginning to look a lot like Christmas. Toys in every store, but the

0: Crosby himself. Yeah, it is beginning to look a lot like Leon Day, especially down the hall here. We have people dressed up. The costume contest will be happening. They'll be getting breakfast, all kinds of stuff going on.
1: Yeah, they got breakfast from Fat Boys and treats from Uncles. And the costume contest gets a two-night stay?
0: At the Equus Hotel?
1: That's really awesome.
0: That's not bad at all.
1: Yeah.
0: It's really a great idea. Leon Day for everyone. It's Festivus for the rest of us, but Leon Day for everybody else. And we are enjoying it. This is going to be really great. Your childhood idol.
1: Yes.
0: It's going to be there.
1: It's a memory that will live forever.
0: Now, I want you to tell that tell him to his face about it. Glenn Medeiros will be there with Henry Capono and a whole bunch of people. It starts at 9 o'clock. 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
10: Hey there. So the crash reported earlier on Kunia, north of Kunia Camp, didn't end up affecting the flow in either direction. Everything seems to be fine. It's still going to be a little bit slow, about 5 or 10 minutes to make your way northbound past that work zone west of Wheeler, where they're doing the slope stabilization. Only a couple minutes to get by southbound. Everything else, Mid-Island, looking very nice and quiet. Same thing up on the north shore and out on the leeward shore. Making your way to town from the leeward side, everything's moving just fine on each one. Not going to slow down until you make it to Nimitz. And then it's just a little bit slow through the Middle Street Merge all the way out to Punho, just like normal. About 25 minutes through that, and about 25 minutes westbound through the first break lights at Kaimuki all the way to University. No problems up and over the Colt Lao, and everything out windward still looking great for you. I'm Devin Hennessy with your traffic.
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1: Mostly sunny skies and isolated showers today with a high of 84. Trades 15 to 20, gusts up to 28. Tonight, partly cloudy, steady trades, and a low of 78.
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0: All right. 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

They're getting ready in the music hall. They're doing the sound checks right now and getting everything just right for our Leon Day show with our live studio audience. 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They're not just making stuff up. The perfect vehicle for you, exactly what you want without the pressure. There's no pressure. Unlike traditional car lots, by the way, every vehicle is displayed under a clean, climate-controlled, covered showroom. Wait a minute, they can't. But they have 250 new and pre-owned vehicles to choose from. They can't do that. Yeah, they can. It's not out in a field. They don't have a big field of dust and grass all over the place and weeds and birds having their way with the vehicle's paint jobs. No, that doesn't happen. Every vehicle is right there, under roof. Yeah, you're

0: think he's right about that. I think oil companies aren't gouging you because the price of gasoline depends on the dealer. It depends pretty much on, well, obviously the price of gasoline that the dealers buy from the oil companies. That might be a factor. I don't know. But from oil, which is now $70 a barrel, to the refinery, to the gas station, to your tank, takes quite a while. I don't know if there's gouging, but anyway, he's having the Department of Justice look into it. Good. If they can solve the problem, that'd be wonderful. Gold's at 40.44. The yen, 161, steady. Oil, $70 a barrel, like I said. 10-year bond rate, hey, promising. 4.37%, better than it was. Bitcoin's down to 59,000, and the Dow Jones right now is up 185 points. 52,034. We'll keep going through these numbers for you and bring them to you next time at 9.
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0: now clean up. Hey, you know what? Leon Day in the music hall is going to be just great. Glenn Medeiros in just a little while. I mean, they're doing the sound checks now and everything, and you're going to hear all of this. I will rush down the hallway. Sweetie and Karen are already there. Sweetie is dressed. A lot of people are really doing the costume thing. It's going to be a lot of fun. Hey, Zippy's brought something back. The Vegas Pack. 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It's been about 4 years in Vegas, I think. Three or four? Four. Anyway, the Vegas Pack is back, and that's terrific news. 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
1: It is KSSK Radio. It is Jimmy the Geek here in the studio because Mr. Michael W. Perry has made his way down the hall to the Hawaiian Financial Music Hall, where in moments we will send you down there for the Leon Day Spectacular.
2: Yes.
1: Extravaganza.
2: Immediately following this newscast, the gala. I will be moseying on down the hall myself.
1: As you should.
2: Yes.
1: An abridged newscast from Mandy Suganuma so that we can get to all the Leon Day festivities. Before we get to her news, a couple of birthdays for singers who are 60 years apart exactly.
2: Okay.
1: Carly Simon is 83.
2: Okay.
1: She does not do backflips, but Benson Boone does, and he's 23.
2: Wow.
1: I know.
2: It's like three generations there.
1: Seriously,
2: crazy.
1: Right? He's just a baby. All right, Mandy, what's going on in the world?
2: Well, Jimmy, the death toll is rising after back-to-back earthquakes struck Venezuela yesterday. At least 188 people are dead, with that number expected to rise as many remain trapped under the rubble of collapsed homes and buildings. Nearly 1,000 people are reportedly injured as a result of the magnitude 7.2 and 7.5 quakes. The Supreme Court has sided with President Trump today on two major immigration cases. The High Court ruled Trump can restart the policy that turns away asylum seekers before they step foot in the United States. The court also ruled in favor of Trump when it comes to ending the temporary protected status for Haitians and Syrians. Finally, annual inflation has reached its highest level in 3 years. According to the Commerce Department, the Federal Reserve's primary inflation gauge showed an annual rate of 4.1%. That's the highest since April 2023. KSSK News Time, it's 9:02. Jimmy, give us an update on what's happening on the markets.
1: And Wall Street is up because it's a Leon Day miracle. 95 points.
2: Okay.
1: But we'll take it. We're at 51,944. What's happening around here, Mandy?
2: Well, Jimmy, a Hawaii law restricting guns on private property open to the public has been struck down by the Supreme Court. Under the law, gun owners are required to get a property owner's express authorization before bringing a handgun onto private property open to the public, such as gas stations, restaurants, or shops. A new report from the Department of Agriculture says Hawaii is among the worst states in the country for SNAP payment errors. The state's error rate climbed to nearly 11% last federal fiscal year, up from over 6% the year prior. Errors include over and under payments, though the large majority were overpayments. Finally, officials say there is no tsunami threat to Hawaii after a 6.9 earthquake hit Japan. The quake hit near the east coast of Honshu around 12:30 p.m. Hawaii time yesterday. This comes as three recent earthquakes hit the Pacific Ocean, including two in Venezuela and one in California. KSSK News Time, it's 9:03.
1: And the weather today, it is your typical Leon Day forecast.
2: So not frightful?
1: No, not at all. Leon Day forecasts call for mostly sunny skies, some isolated showers, trade winds about 15 to 20.
2: It is beautiful.
1: It's going to be a great Leon Day. And speaking of that, in about 2 minutes, we will get you down to the Hawaiian Financial Music Hall. Michael W. Perry, Karen Keawe, Hawaii Sweetie Picaro, and a whole bunch of people on the stage to celebrate Leon Day right here on KSSK. Stay tuned.
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8: Welcome to the Hawaiian Financial Music Hall. It is Michael W. Perry.
9: Yes, Karen Cab, Hawaii.
10: And Sweetie Picaro.
8: And we are here with you. Whole bunch. Okay, calm down here. We know your over Leon Day spirit is showing. This is going to be a lot of fun. We have people dressed up as,
9: A lot of people dressed up. Yeah.
8: And they, that's good because there's a costume contest. You know what you can win. A lot of good stuff, right? And we have people, standing room only? What the heck?
9: And Mike, I almost look as white as you. With what? This big white light in front of us.
8: It's making me look whiter. I have no idea what that's
9: anyway.
8: For. Anyway, thank you very much for coming. This is going to be great. We have the Leon Day spirit here.
9: Yes.
8: And we have a gentleman on stage who sold 7 million records. Has anyone else here sold 7 million records? Oh, Karen, yes, but...
9: No, actually, it was just 7.
8: Oh, 7 records.
9: And I think I gave it away, if I'm not mistaken.
8: Won 2 Hokus. He has been... and he went from teen idol back in the 80s, or... That was 80. Yeah, 80s.
9: Yes.
8: And then decided, you know what? There may be another world out there. So he served as a teacher, and then he went to St. Louis School, where he is the president of St. Louis School.
9: Yes.
8: Ladies and gentlemen, welcome Glenn Menares.
11: Thank you.
8: Shall we play a song?
11: Thank you so much. This goes out to all of you on Leon Day. I just learned about it just recently, so it's great.

0: Mahalo.
1: Glenn Medeiros, he can sing better than any president of any private school in the universe.
2: All right.
1: We're sure of that. Good to see you again. Ooh, there.
3: We got him.
1: That is great. We have one of your biggest fans here, ladies and gentlemen.
3: You're welcome.
1: Well, there's you. And there is a young lady you hear every morning on the radio on KSSK. Ladies and gentlemen, Mandy Suganuma. Please welcome her.
4: Good morning. Hi, aloha. Good morning, everyone.
1: Okay, so what happened many years ago?
4: So, you know, I think we all remember significant firsts in our life, like maybe a first date you went on, or like first time you rode an airplane. All of these things are core memories. My first concert, Hilo Civic Auditorium, 1988. Mr. Glenn Medeiros was my very first concert. And it'll be something that I will remember forever.
2: Wow.
4: Because it's significant, and it'll stay with you where you went to your first concert. So I remember that.
1: Did you meet him?
4: We did. So my sister and I went. She was a little bit older than me. And we were like, this is a bona fide MTV video star that we were seeing in concert. And so you did the concert, and afterwards there was an autograph session, and we were so excited, but we didn't bring anything with us to autograph. So for many years, I had a dollar bill that was signed by Mr. Glenn Medeiros that we held on to for so long. I don't know where it is anymore,
1: what?
4: But for many years, it was a prized possession.
1: Hold
3: can you sign
1: on.
3: A dollar bill for Mandy right now?
2: No problem.
4: Oh. There we go. See?
1: Wait. I have a $1 bill, which is now worth, after all of these years, about 42 cents. But would you sign this for Mandy?
2: I'd be happy to do so.
3: Okay, Mr.
5: Go ahead
3: Perry.
5: And deface our currency.
3: Okay, try wait, Mr. Dr. Medeiros. You better have another dollar bill because I've been with you a long time. And sweetie,
1: did you ever sign a dollar bill for Mandy?
3: I voted for this man.
1: Oh, there you go.
2: Thank you so much too. Thank you.
3: You're welcome.
1: What you got going on? I know the book.
2: Yes.
1: He wrote an autobiography that is fascinating. Thank you.
2: We released it in October of last year, and a lot of people have been reading it, and it's been wonderful, you know, to hear the feedback from everyone. But I just wanted to share my story. Hopefully, other people can maybe learn a little bit more about what it's like to be in the music industry at a young age, like I was when I started at 16.
1: Jeez. Yeah. From one stage to another, lessons learned in music, education, and leadership. Can you imagine the road he has been on all these years? That's fantastic.
3: And you when he was running and we were in judging, he was a class act no matter what, from day one.
1: Yeah.
3: None of this pompous thing. Just a very sweet gentleman with a beautiful voice.
1: He never learned how to be pompous, eh? Okay.
3: Yeah. Oh. I'm giving lessons.
2: Thank you for saying that, though. Thank you.
1: What's this?
3: You have a Sharpie. We have a...
1: Oh, you have a Sharpie.
3: A green Sharpie, because it's Leon Day.
1: It's a Leon Day Sharpie. It's a miracle. Would you do one more song for us?
2: Sure, yes.
1: Dr. Glenn Medeiros.
2: Thank you.

0: Happy Leon Day, everybody.
1: Unreal. Way to go, Glenn. Hold up the mic for Dr. Madeira. Seriously, what, do you have a Christmas album?
2: I actually do, yeah.
1: You do?
2: Yes, from a long time ago.
1: is it still in, you know, print, or what are they?
2: I think it's still available, yes, yes. That's right, you do play that song all the time.
1: But that's, yes. Okay. Yes. We want to play some more from that this year. By the way, Karen, you said he has a musical family. I didn't know that.
3: Yes. His babies, well, they're not babies anymore, sorry. He has... Okay, you want to tell them their names?
2: Yes. So my son is named Cord. Yeah. My daughter's named Lyric.
1: Oh, they're kind
2: my
1: of
2: wife's
1: musical.
2: Idea. But, yeah. Okay. But anyway, my son plays the bass, but he's a civil engineer now. He works as that. And then my daughter is an attorney, and she likes to be on social media a lot, so she does a lot of that, and she sings too. So yeah,
1: incredible.
2: Yeah, we sing together sometimes.
1: You do?
2: Yes.
1: Musical family.
3: I only have one.
1: What?
3: Melody.
1: Oh, that's right. Yes, you got a girl named Melody.
3: Yeah, my youngest. For, yes.
1: And you're just plain old Glenn.
3: I took their lead. 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Chord,
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1: Ladies and gentlemen, Glenn Madeiras.
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1: We love...
15: The sign's still up, that's why. What?
1: We love the spontaneous applause here. By the way, Karen, who are our sponsors for this epic?
3: Oh, well, we have the Salvation Army.
1: Salvation Army's here. Yes.
3: And I know you're going to love. That's why you asked me.
1: Why?
3: We have Fat Boys.
1: Oh, Fat Boys. Good.
3: To go along with Fat Girl. Fat Lady. And what else?
1: Uncles. Uncles Ice Cream.
3: Oh, Uncles Ice Cream.
1: And Monster Energy. Thank you for doing breakfast for us. And the Salvation Army is so important. Rachel Santiago, Captain Santiago from the Salvation Army. Are we all saved because you're here? Is this an automatic thing? I'm not sure how that works.
0: I'm the blessed one to be here, surrounded by all these beautiful faces.
1: And good music, too. Wait till you hear what we've got for you. How's Salvation Army doing?
0: The Salvation Army is doing great, and we are here to support our community, especially for those who are experiencing food insecurities and those that need some socializing skills. And
1: you work very closely with the Red Cross. Red Cross counts on you guys for the food distribution, right?
0: Yes, like the flood that we just experienced, the Kona Lo. We were there to help people that had to be in the shelters and those who were in need of just food and some essentials. The Salvation Army was there working side by side with the American Red Cross, and we stay there until it's time for them to say, okay, we're good now.
1: That's good.
0: So we stay from the beginning till the end.
1: The Salvation Army, wonderful people. And you'll see them out, of course, on the real, this is halfway to Christmas, you'll see them there.
14: Because our charities need your support all year round, not just during the holidays.
1: For sure, because never know when there's Kona Lo and it's hurricane season. There is something called the Kailua Music School. Strangely enough, it's in Kailua.
3: 96734.
1: Thank you. And they have 300 students in private music lessons every week, 25 kids and teens. Pop, rock, alt bands, all kinds of stuff. It's a big year for them, and we'll talk about it. But first, would you like to hear the Kailua Music School? Yes, here they are.

0: Okay, we have three students on board here, right? Starting from the left, what school do you go to? How old are you? What's your name?
1: I go to HTA. My name is Mila.
0: Hi, Mila.
2: Hello.
0: You didn't tell us how old you are.
1: Oh, sorry, I'm 15.
0: 15. And?
3: I'm Maylia. I go to Malema Honua, and I'm 11 years old.
4: I'm Kamea. I'm Kamea. I'm 13, and I'm homeschooled.
0: Cool.
5: We actually have one more student, too. We've got Ryzen on guitar. Ryzen, do you want to say what school you go to and all that good stuff?
0: Yeah, and how old are you?
6: Hello, I'm Ryzen. I am 16. I go to Farrington High School.
7: Yeah!
0: Governor.
7: Yeah.
8: Karen, and which is the best school in the state of Hawaii?
0: Who goes to Farrington High School? Well,
8: not anymore, because you know why?
0: Why?
8: She graduated.
0: Oh, really?
8: Yeah, she went puka through.
0: You got a kid through?
8: No, puka through.
0: I know. But you had...
9: Only her was Kamehameha, sorry. The others was Kamehameha.
8: No. Yeah. No. Congratulations. Yeah, the governors.
0: Kamehameha and Punahou are for people who can't get into Farrington, by the
8: That's
0: way.
8: That's right. We were all filled up.
0: So have we covered all the students right now? You must be the leader of this group.
5: Yeah, I'm Erin Smith-Ferrier. I'm the artistic director and co-owner of Kailua Music School.
0: Fantastic.
5: And behind me, we've got Connor Purrington. He's a senior coach on our staff.
0: Hey, senior coach.
5: And he's a fantastic recording artist as well.
0: Fantastic.
10: I like her shoes. Matches my outfit.
5: Oh my gosh. I think I wore these, the last time I wore these was here.
10: Wow.
5: At Christmas time with Henry Capono.
0: Yeah.
5: So this is where I wear the candy cane
10: Perfect.
5: Shoes.
10: Yeah. Perfect. Yeah.
0: Very good. What we need here is probably one more Christmassy kind of song. Are you guys ready?
5: Oh, yeah. Yes. I'm going to step off the stage, though, and let these ladies take this song.
0: Here we go. Kailua Music School, go for it.

0: Heather with Music School. You've done it again. Thanks, guys.
1: Wow.
0: We are coming right back from the Hawaiian Financial Music Hall. Mike, Karen, and Sweetie, and a special guest coming up.
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1: And they're here. Our crazy Leon people are right here. It's Hawaiian Financial Music Hall Day with Leon Day. And we have our costume contest happening right now. You can see it on TV and you can hear it on the radio. Sweetie has got them all lined up. Okay, contestant number one.
2: Oh, Jan Murakami from Pro City.

0: I am John McClane from Die Hard because Die Hard is a Christmas movie.
1: Nice. Huh? She's about 8 feet tall, by the way.
2: You've just started a fight here over that. You know that, don't you? That's good. Do we have one more there?
3: Lena Tanaka Mililani. I came with my elf, Santa's elf.
2: You brought an elf. Very good. The child labor laws don't apply here, so it's all... Go ahead.
1: One more.
4: Mary Higa from Y. Kelly, and I'm an elf.
1: Woohoo! All right, so we're going to go by applause.
2: Yeah, and what we're going to do is have you guys take a seat, and then we'll tell you who wins, because they'll know back at the radio station because of the applause.
1: Okay, ready?
2: Here we go. Here's contestant number one. Go. Contestant number two. Number three. Number four. Number five.
5: Yeah.
2: Number six. Number seven. And is there a number eight?
3: Ace.
2: Hi, eight.
1: Okay, you guys can sit down. You guys got the... Did we get the clear round of applause?
3: Yes.
1: Okay.
2: He'll be able to do it. The meter never lies. Ladies and gentlemen, it is Leon Day, and that means celebrating everywhere. These guys celebrate all the time. As a matter of fact, they're doing a Blue Note show coming up. We'll tell you about that in just a second. Please welcome a great musician, two great musicians, right here on our stage. We call them Mike Lewis and Friends. We'll introduce the Friends in just a second. Mike Lewis and Friends for Leon Day.

0: Linus and Lucy theme.
1: Yeah, that's right. That's right.
0: Very nice. Mike Lewis and friend. But you're going to have friends when you do the Blue Note show.
1: Not necessarily.
0: No?
1: I mean, you know, after they hear me play like this, they may not show up.
0: Oh, that's right.
2: Oh, you're so sweet.
0: One never knows.
1: It's true.
0: Introduce your friend back here on keyboards, Mike.
1: My friend back here on keyboards is Kit Eversbach, ladies and gentlemen. Give a nice round of applause. Come on.
0: These are two of the greatest musicians in the state of Hawaii on stage at the same time here. And they're going to be at the Blue Note when?
1: Well, our next gig at the Blue Note is our Big Band Monday, which is the last Monday of every month. And it's a 17-piece big band, and we feature Rachel Gonzalez and Emmy Cohn, and we feature Big Dave Worker and 17 of the greatest cats in this town. And we've been doing this gig for 11 years. How about
2: wow.
1: that?
2: Huh?
1: Come on.
0: It is a big band, and it sounds great.
1: And then the next gig after that is going to be another Big Band Monday. We do the last Monday of every month, and we're there with Big Band Monday. And then on the Wednesday, July 29th, we're going to be doing a Jimmy Buffett tribute,
2: wow.
1: which is going to be a lot of fun with Keith Pavlin. Good.
0: So you're kind of you do a lot of blue noting then. A
1: lot of blue noting, yeah.
2: I just wanted to
1: and
2: say, sir,
1: beige noting
2: on those dates I'm available.
1: You what?
2: I can hold up a sign.
1: Oh, you can for them to applaud. They won't do it on their own.
2: Oh no.
1: Oh, okay.
2: They need incentive.
1: Well, thank you.
0: This
1: thank
0: is KSL.

0: The scale audience, they know there's in it, there's something in it for them if they do it right.
1: Do you know, Michael, I can make a KSSK noise on my trumpet?
0: You can? That's a cool. Kiss.
1: And I can also do an elephant.
0: You can't? What?
2: That's an elephant?
1: Can I show you? Can I do a duck?
0: No, that's visual joke. We can't do that. You want to do one more?
1: Yes.
0: Here we go. Mike Lewis from the
1: next,
0: Blue Note.
1: This next tune I'd like to dedicate to my daughter, because when she was a very little baby, her mommy used to sing to her, oh, Chris Marie, you have such lovely lashes. Oh, Chris Marie, we'll wipe your diaper rashes.
2: How touching.

0: Mike Lewis, Kit Ebersbach. They are just part of the Mike Lewis Big Band, and they've made themselves very, very famous by doing the big band down at the Blue Note. That's it's the only big band you're going to hear in the state of Hawaii, unless you go see the symphony, and that'll cost you a ton. And they have more people, but these guys have more fun, I think.
1: Way more fun. Too much fun.
0: Too much fun. There's going to be a Christmas contest winner in just moments. Ladies and gentlemen, you are listening to Leon Day on KSSK from the Hawaiian Financial Music Hall, and we're coming back.
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11: Yeah! We're back here with the Hawaiian Financial Music Hall, also streaming live on iHeartMedia in Honolulu. And we have our mahalo to Salvation Army. Oh, thank you so much.
0: Thanks, guys.
11: Fat Boys Hawaii, that is my ohana. Mm-hmm. And Uncle's Ice Cream, that's my ara ohana.
0: Uh-huh.
11: Yeah, and ahana hana.
0: And
11: too much ice cream.
0: And hanabana.
11: Good. And
0: Coca-Cola, and of course, Monster Energy.
11: Yes.
0: Ladies and gentlemen, there's a disturbance over here. Why are reindeer on the roof? And what? Santa Claus is visiting the music hall. Santa, welcome.
12: Oh, thank you. I love being here.
0: Surfing Santa. Obviously, this is where you come for your Leon Day vacation.
12: Absolutely.
0: And then are you ready for anything like in 6 months?
13: He brought his book.
12: My book.
0: Oh, you got your book?
12: Sweetie.
13: Yes. I see it's a good list. What? That means I was good all year round.
12: Well, you still have 6 months.
13: This is confirming or denying whether we're good or bad.
0: Okay. So
12: Karen's name is in here twice.
0: Oh.
12: Last Baron. Year and this year?
11: Because I forgot to spell it right the first time.
13: This is a really big pen, by the way. I made my name real small.
0: Very nice. And the book is ready, so you're going to take a little time out at the beach and do some...
12: All the time.
0: Surfing Santa. Does Surfing Santa go around and talk to people when they does Surfing Santa visit other places other
12: All
0: than music
12: All the
0: halls?
12: Time. Really? Kids come up to me in Costco, wherever we are. I can't hide.
0: That's a very good thing. In Costco. So if you would like Surfing Santa, do you have a friend who could arrange to get you at the North Pole?
12: Yes.
0: What number would they call or who would they talk to?
13: 99 never mind. Oh, I'm just joking. Just kidding.
11: Just go on the email.
12: Well,
11: O-H-O-H-O-H.
12: Find me on Facebook.
0: Surfing Santa on Facebook.
12: Yeah, you're going to have to look for Stephen C. Butler.
0: Oh, it's under Stephen's name.
12: Yes.
0: Got it. Stephen C. Butler on Facebook. That's how we get Santa Claus.
13: Let's
0: hear it for Surfing Santa, please. KSSK Radio, we do have our winners, and we do have some other things happening. Let's load the stage right now because we have music coming up in moments. We have our winners of the costume contest. Sweetie, number three was? Third place?
13: The dog.
0: The dog.
13: I mean, not the dog, the couple with the dog.
0: Yeah, no, the dog wins, the people don't. No, I'm sorry. Very good, guys. Congratulations. Car washes from Car Wash 808. Not bad. Number two. Second place, please. Who would that be?
13: It was...
0: Number...
13: Contestant right after...
0: I think you said number seven.
13: It was number seven.
0: Number seven. Number
13: who was
0: seven.
13: Who was contestant number seven? We just went by numbers. Oh, it was the baby. It was the baby.
0: Okay, the baby.
13: It was the elf. It was the elf.
0: And the grand prize winner?
13: Contestant number six, yep. Which was Die Hard. Die Hard. It's a Christmas movie.
0: It's a Christmas movie. Everybody knows that. Thank you very much for doing
13: you
0: that.
13: You get Car Wash 808, and you guys also get... you have to go see Max. She's going to send you your tickets.
0: Yeah, but first place, congratulations. It pays to watch Die Hard because you got a two-night stay at the Equus Hotel. A pair of tickets to see someone named Henry Capono at the Blue Note and a diamond car wash from Car Wash 808 Express. Not bad. You scored all because of a movie, isn't that? Let's hear it for their winner. Yeah. Thank you very much, guys. And look on our stage right now. He's been on our stage more than we have, Karen.
11: Yep, at least that many times.
0: At least. He is ready for Christmas time. He always is. He's like a fixture at Christmas. We play so many great songs from this guy through the week. We'll see him at Larry Price's Celebration of Life this weekend. But ladies and gentlemen, welcome Henry Capono for Leon Day.
14: Thinking about my friends all around the world, wishing them all the best in the coming years.

0: Thank you so much.
1: Great, huh?
2: Wow.
0: That's beautiful. Thank you.
2: I love that song.
3: I'm always fascinated with when and where and how songs are written. Mel Torme's Christmas song, Chestnuts Roasting, written in the San Fernando Valley in the middle of summertime, 105 degrees, when he couldn't feel cool. And this made him feel cool, thinking of chestnuts roasting on an open fire and Jack Frost nipping at your nose. When did you write that?
4: I wrote that in California during the summer.
3: During the summertime.
4: I don't know why, but I just started writing it. And I was with friends. I stayed in a friend's house and started thinking about all my friends at the time. And it just started coming out, and I just took it as much as I could. And, you know.
3: Well, and the rest is history. Mm-hmm. Fantastic. Henry's going to be doing some really good things.
5: Lots of things, yeah. Especially on July 3rd at the Hawaii Kai Independence Day celebration.
3: Whoa.
5: He start your Independence Day weekend a day early for a free concert. And it's at the shopping center. It's a true community celebration for all ages, even my age and your age.
3: Mike. Because,
5: you know.
3: That's pushing it.
5: Between you and I, we're older than Peyton.
4: Vintage age, right? The vintage age.
5: Thank you. Yeah. Yeah. That's why I like him. So all you have to do is go to www.henrycaponofoundation.org.
3: Henry Caponofoundation.org is where you find out a whole bunch of stuff. Henry's foundation does great things for the music, for the people that make the music in the state of Hawaii that need it, okay? And he's there for them. Also, we are going to help him present something. Now we're going way pages ahead in the calendar now. It's a Merry Christmas with Henry Capono and Friends, Christmas Classics.
4: Oh, yeah.
3: All-star band, December 3rd. Did you even know you were doing something on December 3rd?
4: I found out, yeah.
3: Oh, okay. Just now, bro. 6 p.m., 8:30 p.m. This is going to be at Blue Note, Hawaii, of course, December 3rd. So put that on your...
2: Yes, my daughter's birthday.
3: You should know, yes, so yes. You'll remember.
4: All right.
2: So... We're looking forward to seeing you on December 3rd.
4: All right.
2: Put it in all you guys' calendars right now. Get your tickets. HenryCaponofoundation.com. I'm kidding.
3: What else are you doing? Though we know the foundation. We know all that.
4: I'm doing everything I can to just play music. And I'm not sure. I go on tour in July. I just got off tour with Jake Shimabukuro. Yeah. We did about 10 days. And then I go back on tour in end of August.
3: Where's
4: for
3: the tour?
4: About 3 weeks. Mostly West Coast.
3: Oh, good.
4: Yeah, I like the West Coast.
3: West Coast has always been friendly. That was, besides Hawaii, that was your big place. Anywhere on the West Coast.
4: Oh, yeah.
3: Loved your music.
4: We played in Chicago with who's that? Cheech and Chong.
3: Wow. Ah. You did?
5: Yeah.
4: And we came out and everybody was cheering for us. And we
5: went, oh, yay. All right.
3: And there's a lot of secondhand smoke going around in that room. Holy cow.
4: We're up in smoke.
3: Yeah.
4: But anyway, they were cheering for us and they thought we were seeing Cheech and Chong. You guys know what we look like back then, right?
3: Yeah.
4: We actually look better than Cheech and Chong.
2: Yeah, you're way better.
3: I don't know about that. There was a scary album cover. Did you see the first album cover? Those guys?
5: Yep.
3: I thought, oh my gosh, I'm scared of these people. Who are they? Yeah, lots of long hair, and it was great days back then. That was how many years ago?
4: Oh, that was 100 years ago.
3: 100 years
2: wait,
3: ago.
2: Wait, I have that album. I'm going to bring it for you to sign. Can you?
4: Oh, yeah.
2: I still have it.
3: Oh, heck yeah.
5: And do you sign money?
4: As long as you give it to me.
5: No. Oh, I have to give. Oh.
2: You said, can you sign this check for me? Oh, sorry. I would have been a really good one.
3: Karen says, you have to provide the money and then sign it and then give it to her.
5: There you go.
4: Show me the money.
3: You want to do another song for us for Leon?
4: Yeah, I'd love to. I want to get the Kailua Moon, these girls to come up and
3: join
4: me.
3: Come on, girls. Kailua Music School.
4: This is another song I wrote, I think it might have been during the summer too. Yeah, I was thinking about Christmas, I guess, during the summer. Like now.
5: Thank you, Cooper. Cooper,
2: you probably wrote it on June 25th. On all Leon right. Day. You wrote it on Leon Day, right?
4: Yes, I did.
2: You're like 6 months. We got
4: mark,
2: this.
4: Mark it down. We're going to do a song called I Wish Christmas was every day. When my kids were real young and they started to realize what Christmas is all about, I asked them, well, what do you guys think about Christmas? And they both said at the same time, I wish Christmas was every day. So, are we ready?
6: Yes.
4: All right. I wish Christmas was every day, so the world would be happier in every way. Love and peace would be here to stay. I wish Christmas was every day.

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2: Henry Capono.
0: Music School. There you go.
1: You guys are great. Thank you so much. Hey, we find out, geez, look at this. I mean, we have a cheesecake here we'd like to give away. This is the Uncle's and the Hanabi. Hanabi.
2: Ooh, right. From Uncle's Ice Cream.
3: And we only took one little spoonful of each.
1: Yeah, it's just mostly there.
3: Tastes good.
1: Who are we going to give that to?
2: We want to give that to the Christmas Tree Lady and the Simon Twins.
1: That is it. Ladies and gentlemen, thank you very much. Happy Leon Day. Mahalo to Flash at the Blue Note, Equus Hotel, Rick Price, and Car Wash 808 Express. Happy Leon Day from the Hawaiian Financial Music Hall. 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

All the Vince Guaraldi Trio with Linus and Lucy on this Leon Day celebration. I am so grateful that you're hanging out with me, Sweetie Picaro, a 92.3 KSSK. Here's Willie K. I saw mommy kissing Santa Claus. That's for all the cakey out there.

Take a look at the 5 and 10. It's glistening once again with candy canes and silver lanes that glow. This big

Michael Bublé, it's beginning to look a lot like Christmas. Well, it looks like a lot like Leon Day today on 92.3 KSSK. I'm Sweetie Picard. It's Andy Williams. It's the most wonderful time of the year. It's the most

Cole, Silent Night on 92.3 KSSK. Happy Leon Day. I am Sweetie McCarr. Something about Christmas music just brightens your day. Here's Amy Grant.

0: 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That's Noel backwards. Let us know, let us know, let us know. 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

0: Chuck Berry, a 92.3 KSSK. Happy Leon Day. I am Sweetie Picaro. And if you don't know what Leon Day is, no worries. You're not the only one. It is Noel spelled backwards. We are halfway through Christmas. We started this decades ago to remind people to drive with aloha. And so you can be around during the holidays, and that charities and great causes need your kokua all year round. So speaking of charities, shout out to Michael and Leslie over at Touch a Heart. So I was at a Starbucks this morning, and this one gentleman looks at me. He goes, Merry Christmas, because I'm dressed out in my Mrs. Claus outfit. Yeah, I threw him off, but I did explain that KSSK plays Christmas music all day long. So I have a whole bunch of people who are going to tune in. All right, how about some Christmas money? Yes, it is our Leon money. America is turning 250, and we're giving you a chance to win $2,500 right now. 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Good luck and happy Leon Day. 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
4: 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That's Noel backwards. 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

0: Santa Claus is coming to town on this Leon Day. Sweetie Bergar with you on 92.3 KSSK. And we were in the Hawaiian Financial Federal Credit Union Music Hall for our Leon Day celebration. It was a fabulous day. Great entertainment. Even Santa Claus was in town. He stopped by and said hello. We have Foodie Friday tomorrow. So what the deal is you're going to win some ice cream from Uncle's Ice Cream, but you got to tell us, how do you cool down during the summer? That is the theme, right? Because KSSK and Hawaiian Financial Federal Credit Union is presenting Foodie Friday. So how do you cool down for the summer? I think Mandy's was shave ice or ice shave because she's from Big Island. And Jimmy's was coolish, Japanese ice cream. I'm going to say the Japanese popsicle, the grape flavor from Don Key. Ah, I love it. All right, tag us at KSSK Hawaii and HIFICU, and you could win free ice cream from Uncle's Ice Cream tomorrow.
1: From the KSSK News Center, I'm Mandy Suganuma. The Supreme Court has sided with President Trump today on two major immigration cases. The High Court ruled Trump can restart the policy that turns away asylum seekers before they step foot in the U.S., as well as end the temporary protected status for Haitians and Syrians. A Hawaii law restricting guns on private property has also been struck down by the Supreme Court. Under the Hawaii law, gun owners are required to get a property owner's express authorization before bringing a gun onto private property open to the public, such as gas stations, restaurants, or shops. And officials say there is no tsunami threat to the state after a 6.9 earthquake hit Japan. The earthquake hit near the east coast of Honshu at about 12:30 p.m. Hawaii time yesterday. This comes as three recent earthquakes hit near the Pacific Ocean, including two in Venezuela and one in California. From the KSSK News Center, I'm Mandy Suganuma.
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the Christmas tree on 92.3 KSSK. Happy Leon Day. Little after 12 o'clock, lunchtime. Yep, time to grind. I am Sweeta Bacaro. This one for Jen Scott. Thanks for listening. Here's Ho'okena and Myla Gibson.

0: Dancing with me, Sweetie Picaro on 92.3 KSSK. It is Leon Day, so I hope you're singing and dancing with me. Something about Christmas music always feels so good and happy. That's what the barista over at Starbucks said to me, that it always brightens her day. So thanks for listening to 92.3 KSSK. Tomorrow, we're going to give you a chance to win the Fino tickets. Yes, front row tickets to see Journey, because they're returning to the Blaisdell Arena September 8th for their final Hawaii performance. You're not only going to win front row tickets, you're going to be winning an overnight stay at the Alohilani Resort Waikiki Beach, where modern luxury meets the beauty of Waikiki. All right? So keep it here for listening. And then they're going to open it up. Okay? 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You got to use the code KSSK, okay? 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

0: That was the Percy Faith and his orchestra with Joy to the World. Yes, it is Leon Day. You got me, Sweetie Picaro, on 92.3 KSSK. Hope you are singing and dancing with me. Oh, I love Christmas music. Oh, boy. You know what time it is? It is birthday celebration time. And if you are celebrating your birthday today, how oldie laha now and happy Leon Day. You know who's celebrating birthday today? Our very own Mr. Kurt Williams, my brother from another mother, celebrating a birthday today. Happy birthday, Kurt. Hope you get lots of great Leon Day gifts as well. Also, Tehani Williams, one of our good friends, Frank Ross, Terry Miller, and Dominic Latore. Happy birthday to you. Happy birthday. Ha'oli laha now.
1: From the KSSK News Center, I'm Mandy Suganuma. A new report from the Department of Agriculture says Hawaii is among the worst states in the country for SNAP payment errors. The state's error rate climbed to nearly 11% last federal fiscal year, up from over 6% the year before. Errors include over- and underpayments, though the large majority were overpayments. The Justice Department has given its first payouts from the Red Hill water crisis. The payments total about $17 million for over 600 plaintiffs tied to the 2021 fuel spill, which contaminated drinking water serving 93,000 Oahu residents. And Secretary of State Marco Rubio is telling leaders in the Middle East that the U.S. wants peace with Iran, but not at any price. Rubio is in Bahrain for a meeting of the Gulf Cooperation Council, assuring foreign ministers a peace deal with Iran would take into account its allies' interests. From the KSSK News Center, I'm Mandy Suganuma.
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21: 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You really are a heel. You're as cuddly as

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You have all the tender sweetness of a seasick crocodile, Mr. Grinch. 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

Brunettes at 92.3 KSSK. Happy Leon Day. I am Sweetie Picard. I got to send a shout out to Melissa Sedelio from Elena's Restaurant. Thanks for listening. And thanks for the unalicious double fried rice yesterday. Here's Henry Capono. He was in our music hall this morning.

0: the most wonderful time of the year. That was Garth Brooks. You are listening to 92.3 KSSK. It's Leon Day. Hope you're singing and dancing with me, sweetie Picaro. Yes, happy Aloha Thursday. Happy Leon Day. It's 6 months. It's halfway through Christmas. So we want to make sure that you are enjoying the Leon Day holiday. So we're giving you a chance to win $2,500 coming up at 2 p.m. Your next chance to win. All you got to do is listen for that keyword, then enter it to KSSKradio.com. Yes, taking that ultimate American getaway because America is turning 250. So we want to celebrate with you by giving you money. Isn't that nice? Yeah, that's awesome. So we're going to go with the Christmas theme. It is Leon Day. And the Universal and Imagine Entertainment are developing a sequel to How the Grinch Stole Christmas with Jim Carrey reprising his role as the Grinch and Ron Howard returning to direct. The script of the sequel will be written by Alec Berg, Jeff Schaefer, and David Mandel. Pretty amazing. I figured I'd just let you know that they're going to make a sequel. Good to know, right? All right, keep it here for more feel-good Christmas music. Dean Martin, Martina McBride, up next.
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20: Friday, June 26th, the world's most exciting combat sport, Bare Knuckle Fighting Championship, returns with another night of action you have to see to believe. 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

0: Martina McBride's Oh Holy Night. I love every single version of that song. Thanks for listening to 92.3 KSSK. Happy Leon Day. I'm Sweetie Bacar, sending this one out to Karen, who I met in our music hall this morning. Here's Bing Crosby.
1: I wish you a Merry Christmas. I wish you a Merry Christmas. I wish you a Merry Christmas.

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0: 92.3 KSSK. Happy Leon Day. I am Sweetie Picaro. Hope you're singing and dancing with me with all of our feel-good Christmas music. Oh, it's almost my Pal Hannah time. You know, Leon Day, Noel, spelled backwards, just in case you're wondering, what is Leon Day and why we're playing music? Yes, it's halfway through Christmas. Officially 6 months away to Christmas. And on KSSK, it's one of our favorite days because it gives us a chance to sprinkle a little Christmas music into your day and remind everyone that the true spirit of Christmas isn't limited through the holidays. And as you head home today, please remember to drive with aloha so you'll be here to celebrate the holidays with the people you love. And while Christmas may still be 6 months away, kindness doesn't wait for a season. Please continue to support the charities and organizations that need your kukua all year long, not just at Christmas time. My positive message of the day, the spirit of Christmas isn't found on a calendar. It's found in every act of kindness, every moment of hope, and every heart that chooses love. Spread joy every day and the world becomes a little brighter. Ahui ho, malama pono. Take care of each other and maybe turn up those Christmas songs just a little louder. My name is Sweetie and I'd like to say thank you for listening to KSSK. Kurt Williams up next.
1: From the KSSK News Center, I'm Mandy Suganuma. The death toll is rising after back-to-back earthquakes struck Venezuela yesterday. At least 188 people are dead and over 1,000 reportedly injured as a result of the magnitude 7.2 and 7.5 quakes. That number is expected to continue to rise as many remain trapped. A Honolulu pharmacist has been charged with healthcare fraud. 54-year-old Henry Kwan at Wellness Pharmacy allegedly submitted claims for expensive medications he did not provide. Prosecutors say the fraud caused Medicare to lose more than $1.5 million. And Special Olympics Hawaii is celebrating two gold medals at the 2026 Special Olympics USA Games. Hui'o Hawaii is competing in Minneapolis with 16 athletes, two unified partners, and coaches from across the state. The team added two medals to its count yesterday. The games end tomorrow. From the KSSK News Center, I'm Mandy Suganuma.
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